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1: Good morning, Malaysia. Ant here with you. Now, stay tuned. We have the news at the top of the hour at 9 with Ilham, and then followed by the final hour of the show where we are going to play your song. And all you have to do is send me a WhatsApp message. Yes, send me a song request over there. Or you can just go on our live TikTok at Trax FM Official and join the conversation, as well as send a dedication or just say hi, all right? 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

0: Good morning, Salam Malaysia Madani. Ilham Ifan with me, news at 9 a.m. Here are the headlines. Malaysia bolsters TVET agenda with TVET 2.0 strategic task force. And modular classrooms under Chaknam Madani program to be completed by December. The news in full. The country's technical and vocational education and training TVET transformation agenda is being strengthened through the establishment of the Strategic TVET 2.0 Task Force 2026 to 2035 and 10 TVET strategic committees. In a statement, Deputy Prime Minister Dato' Sri Dr. Ahmad Zaid Hamidi, who is also chairman of the National TVET Council, said the task force and committees will spearhead the implementation of TVET initiatives in a more structured, comprehensive and outcome-oriented manner, in line with efforts to develop a TVET ecosystem that is more responsive to industry needs and future economic challenges. The Strategic TVET 2.0 Task Force 2026-2035 is chaired by UCSI University President and Vice-Chancellor Emeritus Professor Dr. Siti Hamisa Tapse. On a separate note, Dato' Sri Dr. Ahmad Zaid Hamidi said that the Community Development Department, KEMAS, will expand the Tabika Tunas Istimewa program with plans to set up at least one special needs kindergarten in every district by 2027. Speaking during the ministry's monthly gathering yesterday, Dato' Sri Ahmad Zaid said the initiative was aimed at ensuring families continue to have access to special early childhood education services while keeping fees at 100 ringgit a month. On a different note, Dato' Sri Dr. Ahmad Zaid Hamidi also commented that political competition at the state level will not affect the stability of the unity government at the federal level. He stressed that political differences should not override the interests of administration.
1: Apa juga dinamika politik, rakyat akhirnya akan menilai keberkesanan sesebuah kerajaan melalui perubahan dalam kehidupan mereka dan sejauh mana hasilnya benar-benar dapat dirasai. 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
0: Dato' Sri Dr. Ahmad Zaid Hamidi. On a similar note, Communications Minister Dato' Sri Fahmi Fazil, who is also the Madani government spokesman, said cooperation among parties in the unity government remains strong and stable despite political developments in states including Johor and Negeri Sembilan. He said state-level political developments had nothing to do with the government's stance and commitment at the federal level.
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0: He told reporters this after attending a roundtable session held in conjunction with the launch of GSMA's The Mobile Economy Asia Pacific 2026 report yesterday. The construction of additional classrooms using the modular precast system, MPS, under the Chaknam Madani Program initiative is expected to be fully completed by December this year. Deputy Works Minister Dato' Sri Ahmad Maslan said the use of the modular construction system enables projects to be completed more quickly according to schedule, ensuring that the facilities will be ready for use for the 2027 Year 1 school session.
3: Ini adalah cadangan saya sendiri kepada PMX pada tahun lepas apabila beliau datang ke Kementerian Kerja Raya. 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
0: The Deputy Works Minister told reporters this after a working visit to inspect federal development projects at the Public Works Department Alugaja District Engineer's Office yesterday. Putrajaya Corporation has increased the number of recipients for its annual assessment tax reward program from 70 to 100 this year. with total prices worth 62,500 ringgit to encourage more property owners to pay their assessment tax early. Speaking in Putrajaya yesterday, Minister in the Prime Minister's Department of Federal Territories, Hannah Yeo, said the initiative recognizes disciplined taxpayers while promoting a culture of early tax payment among property owners in Putrajaya.
4: Dan tahun ini kita tambah daripada 70 pemenang kepada 100 pemenang. 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
0: Hannah Yeo. In the meantime, Malaysia and Hungary are strengthening cooperation in the agricultural sector and food security through various initiatives, including Hungary's participation in the Malaysian Agriculture, Horticulture and Agrotourism Exhibition, MAHA 2026. In a Facebook post, Agriculture and Food Security Minister Dato' Sri Mohamad Sabu said the matter was discussed during his meeting with the Hungarian Ambassador to Malaysia, Dr. Sándor Sipos, who paid a courtesy call yesterday. Coming up, UN records sharpest escalation in Israeli military activity in Lebanon since June. Welcome back. In foreign news, the United Nations said it had recorded the sharpest escalation in Israeli military activity in Lebanon since late June, with 120 projectiles fired by Israel by late afternoon. In a press briefing at the UN headquarters, Deputy UN spokesperson Farhan Haq said UN peacekeepers documented airstrikes and dozens of Israeli airspace violations.
5: The UN interim force in Lebanon has observed the sharpest escalation in military activity since the announcement of the trilateral framework in late June. Yesterday, peacekeepers recorded 113 projectiles fired by the Israel Defense Forces, the highest daily figure observed since the 21st of June. UNIFIL did not detect any projectile launches by Hezbollah during the same period. This escalation has continued today. Between midnight and 1600 hours local time, UNIFIL recorded 120 projectiles fired by the IDF, already exceeding yesterday's full day figure and marking the highest number observed in a single day since the 21st of June.
0: Farhan Haq. Meanwhile, a new Mexico judge ordered Meta to pay more than half a billion dollars over 5 years over the state's claims that the social media giant created a public nuisance and harmed children. Meta was previously ordered to pay $375 million in damages to New Mexico in March when a jury found the company liable for endangering children by making them vulnerable to predators on its platforms, among other harms. In sports football, Real Madrid announced a new 6-year deal for star forward Vinicius Jr. and the signing of teenage sensation Yann Diomande in a major boost to their quest to end a 2-year trophy drought. The decision by Brazil hero Vinicius to extend his contract quells speculation linking him to Arsenal and is a win for Real as they rebuild their squad in Jose Mourinho's second spell in charge. Finally in tennis, Iga Swiatek and Jessica Pegula both eased into the fourth round of the Canadian Open with big wins in Toronto on Thursday. Seventh-seeded Swiatek put away Switzerland's Victoria Golubic 6-2-6-1 in just over an hour. The Pole will face 10th-seeded Marta Kostyuk in the next round after the Ukrainian defeated Madison Keys of the United States. Meanwhile, number 3-seed Pegula, another American, made easy work for Kamila Rakimova, putting away the Uzbek 6-4-6-0. Pegula next faces 15-seed Diana Schneider, who moved past Russian compatriot Anna Kalinskaya with a 6-3-6-3 win. And now a recap of the headlines. Malaysia bolstered TVET agenda with TVET 2.0 Strategic Task Force and modular classrooms under Chakna Madani program to be completed by December.

This has been the main news at 9 a.m. broadcasting from RTM News Centre, Kuala Lumpur. The bulletin was prepared by Aida Tahi. Malaysia Madani, Kesejahteraan Dini Mati. 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

Hooligan. BTS Hooligan, bringing the time to 19 minutes past 9, requested by Sheely on WhatsApp. Yes, it's a song request segment, guys. So if there's a song you want me to play, let me know either on WhatsApp. You can send it to me at our WhatsApp number at 011. All right, 011. What's the number again? Oh my goodness. Okay, so the number is 011-6279-9030. I still haven't memorized it. Yeah, my memory, my goodness. But anyway, also send us a WhatsApp over there, or just give me a little hoot message on our TikTok account. We're live right now at TRAXXFMOFFICIAL. So anyway, good news, because this weekend is going to be massive, because tomorrow at 8 p.m., a local rock royalty, Butterfingers, celebrates their 30th anniversary at Odeon Kuala Lumpur. And if you prefer a chill vibe, international duo Hoon plays an intimate, stripped back and set at a Rex KL tomorrow at 7 p.m. K-pop fans, Sunday belongs to you, because you can catch the legendary Tiara at Mega Star Arena KL at 5 p.m. And later at 9 is Zhao Tim for Spirit of Akasha, an incredible world music improv right there. All right, so parents, don't miss this massive early childhood education expo, also running all weekend at IDCC Shah Alam. So there you go. Anyway, once again, it's a song request segment, guys. If there's a song you want me to play, let me know. For now, I've got Firehouse, Love of a Lifetime, requested by 28 on our TikTok account. Also, John Denver, Take Me Home Country Roads, requested by Jin Wan, also on our TikTok account. But first up, this one from our WhatsApp account. I think it's from, let me see, who is it from? It is from Ahmad Zuhdi from Terengganu. He requested M. Shaihan, Kitalah Yang Merasa. Well, this one's for you.

0: A friend of mine once said, your life can change with three little words.
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0: You did well.
3: I'm sorry.
0: See? He caused an accident recently. Three deaths. And now all he can say is,
4: it's my fault. I regret this. God, help me.
5: Don't let it be too late for you. Slow down when the traffic light turns yellow and stop on red. Remember these three words. Stop on red.

Requested by Xinyuan on our TikTok account. Good morning, Malaysia. All to hear with you up till 10. The final hour of the show where I'll be playing all your song requests. But anyway, a new study suggests that a simple treatment could stop some cavities in children from getting worse without drilling and filling the tooth. So the treatment uses a special liquid that's applied directly to the affected tooth. It's quick, apparently, and painless as well, and could be much less scary option for kids who absolutely hate or scared of the dentist. So the catch is the treatment and also the treated tooth can be left with a visible dark mark. So parents basically have a choice: a little stain on the tooth or a sound of that dreaded dentist drill. So honestly, if you're, you know, taking, if you yourself are going to the dentist and you already know that this option, would you take it or not? For me, I wouldn't. I think I'll brave through the pain just to make sure that my teeth are just nice and perfect. But anyway, I don't have any perfect teeth. I'm still just, I think I have a couple of cavities which I need to, you know, fill in. But that's just me. Anyway, this next song is going out to, I think it's Bet, Tony Rich Project. You requested Nobody Knows. I've got that in line. Also, Mizzy on our WhatsApp account wants Celine Dion's My Heart Will Go On. I also have that. And also, Renai, you wanted any song by Olivia Newton-John. I have that. And I've placed Xanadu up next, right here on Tracks FM.

song stuck in your head? Want to send a special dedication or just drop a shout out? 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

Happy Friday. Good morning, Valencia. It's the 7th of August 2026. And we've got some good news to kick off your weekend. Because one quick question, because one thing. Have you ever been stuck behind someone doing a 70 in the lane you're supposed to overtake? Yes, it happens for the best of us. Well, Valencia might finally be saying enough! Exclamation mark. Because Miros is launching a trial today for minimum advisory speed limits on selected highways. If only you can do for all the highways. But in simple words, if you're in the lane going below the minimum advisory speed limit, it's probably time to, you know, actually speed up. Okay? And new signs will be going up, so keep an eye out for those as well on selected highways. All right? And to all the lane hoggers listening right now, well, I don't think you're listening right now because you are Tracks FM listeners. You're very humble, very up-to-date, up-to-speed kind of people. So remind others as well, okay? This is their warning, but we love you. So please keep on moving at the appropriate speed limit, okay? All right, so moving on. The final song request that I have for now is Huntrix Golden, requested by Lim. I have Don't Speak by No Doubt and Afrojack featuring Rabble with a song called 10 Feet Tall right here on Tracks FM. So thank you so much for joining the live and also, you know, participating. Just making sure that I am alive and well in the studio. Thank you so much. I'll be back next week. But for now, Afrojack, 10 Feet Tall right here on Tracks. Good morning, Malaysia, and have a pleasant weekend ahead. Enjoy.

0: Good morning, Salah Malaysia Madani. Ilhami Fan with a 10 a.m. news update. The ringgit opened mostly higher against major currencies, but was little changed against the U.S. dollar. As investors awaited the release of the U.S. non-farm payrolls NFP report tonight. At 8.05 a.m., the local currency edged lower to 4.0895 to 4.0960 against the greenback from 4.0875 to 4.0920 at Thursday's close. Looking at stocks, Bursa Malaysia opened lower, tracking overnight losses on Wall Street as higher crude oil prices weighed on sentiment. At 9.15 a.m., the FBM KLCI slipped to 0.47 of a point to 1,736.68 from Thursday's close of 1,737.15. Losers outnumbered gainers on the broader market, while turnover stood at 318.4 million shares worth 202.4 million ringgit. In Sabah, the bodies of three police officers believed to have been electrocuted in Beaufort yesterday were sent to the Forensic Department at Queen Elizabeth Hospital in Kota Kinabalu for post-mortem examinations. Beaufort Police Chief Superintendent Champin Pioh said the bodies will undergo post-mortem and documentation before being released to their families. The victims were Sarawakian Corporal Chiu Tek Siong, 40, Lance Corporal Muhammad Nur Hafiz Ibrahim, 29, from Kelantan, and 26-year-old Lance Corporal Muhammad Rami Ismarubi from Terengganu. They were believed to have been electrocuted while removing a 29-foot iron pole used for harvesting coconuts outside the Western Police Station on Thursday evening. The closure of illegal bases along the Malaysia-Thailand border has led to a significant drop in smuggling cases in Kelantan, by disrupting the movement and transit routes used by smuggling syndicates. Kelantan Domestic Trade and Cost of Living Ministry KPDN Director Hanifu Sabra Yusof said syndicates are finding it harder to operate after losing key access and transit routes. He added that enforcement has also been stepped up with personnel stationed at border petrol stations and continuous patrols. And finally, at least 50 Yemeni government troops were killed in missile and drone attacks by Iran-backed Houthi rebels, marking one of the deadliest days in the country's civil war in 4 years. The Houthis said the attacks targeted government positions in response to an alleged military buildup backed by Saudi Arabia. The attacks come amid rising regional tensions as Yemen becomes increasingly drawn into the U.S.-Israeli conflict with Iran. And that was the news edited by Oliver Doring, Melissa Madani, Kesejahteraan Dini Mati.
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2: Thank you so much to Ilham Irfan for the news at 10, and of course Otto for kicking off the morning show and getting everyone out of bed. So good morning, Malaysia. If you're just tuning in, hi, it's me, Valerie, here. And yes, I've got you till 3 p.m. today, so basically you're stuck with me. But hey, it's Friday, we made it. And wait, now it's already 7th of August? Like, excuse me, can somebody slow down the year down? Yeah, anyway, enough of me complaining about the time. So because we got a whole midday to have fun, and I was thinking, what song do we need right now? And I was like, Bruno Mars, obviously, which is up next. 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

it's Valerie hanging out with you on Trax Midday Bus, and I hope you're having a great Friday so far. Okay, you know what, guys? Quick travel alert. If you're heading to Okinawa or any southern of Japan, maybe you need to check your flight first, because you pack your bags and rush to the airport, and then you realize that more than 500 flights have been already been cancelled. That's because the typhoon Dolphin is moving into the area. And this is not a small little rain shower, okay? It is said that the winds are reaching around 144 kilometers per hour, with gusts almost hitting 200. Wow. Well, they'll also be having heavy rain, big waves, and also chances of flooding. And around 260,000 people in Okinawa and Kagoshima has been told to evacuate. So if you're there, please take this warning seriously. Or if you're planning to go there, you know what, stay safe, okay? Basically, if your holiday plan is beach, sunshine, and nice picture, Mother Nature is saying, not today, darling. And well, we know with all these winds, rains, and clouds, thunder clouds, you know, I think we already know what song's coming up next. 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

All right, it's 10:45 already, and coming up next, Ilham Irfan with the world news. And after that, we've got today's Editor's Pick and plenty more music coming your way with me, Valerie, right here on Tracks Midday Buzz. And this song is for you, Kaida.

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0: Good morning, Salam Malaysia Madani. Ilham Ifam with the World News Update at 11. The United Nations said it had recorded the sharpest escalation in Israeli military activity in Lebanon since late June, with 120 projectiles fired by Israel by late afternoon. In a press briefing at the UN headquarters in New York, Deputy UN spokesperson Farhan Haq said UN peacekeepers documented airstrikes and dozens of Israeli airspace violations.
1: The UN interim force in Lebanon has observed the sharpest escalation in military activity since the announcement of the trilateral framework in late June. Yesterday, peacekeepers recorded 113 projectiles fired by the Israel Defense Forces, the highest daily figure observed since the 21st of June. UNIFIL did not detect any projectile launches by Hezbollah during the same period. This escalation has continued today. Between midnight and 1600 hours local time, UNIFIL recorded 120 projectiles fired by the IDF, already exceeding yesterday's full-day figure and marking the highest number observed in a single day since the 21st of June.
0: Farhan Haq. In the meantime, Iran's parliament is reviewing a draft bill that would significantly tighten state control over navigation in the Strait of Hormuz and the Persian Gulf. This includes banning vessels linked to the United States, Israel and other countries Tehran designates as hostile. Tasnim News Agency cited Abbas Salimi, a member of parliament's presiding board, as saying the presiding board as saying the preliminary text of the Strategic Action for the Security and Sustainable Development of the Strait of Hormuz and the Persian Gulf is being reviewed by Parliament's National Security and Foreign Policy Committee. Elsewhere, the Iraqi Health Ministry announced that the country has recorded 313 confirmed cases of Crimean-Congo hemorrhagic fever, CCHF, including 24 deaths since the beginning of 2026. Ministry spokesperson Saif al-Badr said in a statement, during the latest weekly tally, the country registered 14 confirmed cases, with one death in northern Iraq's Nineveh province. Meanwhile, a new Mexico judge ordered Meta to pay more than $500 million over 5 years, over the state's claims that the social media giant created a public nuisance and harmed children. Meta was previously ordered to pay $375 million in damages to New Mexico in March when a jury found the company liable for endangering children by making them vulnerable to predators on its platforms, among other harms. Moving on to sports, tennis, Cameron Norrie extended the upset chaos at the ATP Montreal Masters on Thursday, saving a match point in defeating Alex de Minaur 5-7, 7-6, 6-1. The battling British winner trailed a set and a double break against the Australian third seed, who folded in the final set of an epic lasting for almost 3 hours. Meanwhile in football, Mohamed Salah has signed a 2-year deal with Trabzonspor, under which the Egypt forward will receive €70 million a season. The Turkish club's announcement came ahead of a signing ceremony at the team's Papara Park Stadium, with thousands of fans across Turkey attending in the eastern Black Sea city to mark the 34-year-old former Liverpool player's signing on a free transfer. Speaking in Trabzonspor, Turkey, Salah thanked everyone.
2: The last couple of days, an experience I never had in my life. I just want to thank every one of you for being here today and yesterday. You showed me so much love, and I never expect that reception. I'm here to win. I want to win something with this club because you guys show me so much love, and I really, really appreciate that.
0: The club's statement to the Turkish Stock Exchange said Salah will receive a 20% share from products sold under his name, plus conditional bonuses each season. Finally, Real Madrid announced a new 6-year deal for star forward Vinicius Jr. and the signing of teenage sensation Yann Diomande in a major boost to their quest to end a 2-year trophy drought. The decision by Brazil hero Vinicius to extend his contract quells speculation linking him to Arsenal and is a win for Real, as they rebuild their squad in Jose Mourinho's second spell in charge. And that concludes the World News Bulletin, edited by Aida Tahir. But don't go anywhere. Coming up next, the editor's pick.

0: Another drug smuggling case has been uncovered at KLIA. The script is much the same. There have been arrests, seizures and stern warnings from the authorities. Then, after a while, a new case emerges with a different modus operandi. It is as if the syndicates are staying a few steps ahead while we remain busy debating measures that ought to be taken. The question is no longer whether or not drug syndicates have become fearless. The answer is already clear. They're emboldened because they believe there is still room to be exploited. They are brave because they know there will always be mules who are easily swayed by money and the promise of a lavish lifestyle. Therein lies a far bigger problem than the discovery of drugs in a luggage. The real problem is the existence of a network of people willing to exploit the vulnerability of others as a source of wealth. In the world of organized crime, those at the forefront are merely pawns. The real players rarely step into the limelight. Combating this problem solely by arresting smugglers will not eradicate the root cause. It is akin to clearing away withered leaves while leaving the tree's roots alive. As long as the core network remains intact, drug syndicates will continue to proliferate. KLIA is more than just an airport. It is a symbol of Malaysia's capability in managing border security. Therefore, any attempt to turn this airport into a conduit for criminal activity must be treated with the utmost seriousness. Never allow the country's entry points to become a testing ground for those wishing to assess any weaknesses with the system. If drug smuggling at KLIA is to be effectively curbed, the old approach of simply waiting for an incident to occur before taking action is no longer sufficient. Criminal syndicates never sleep. They constantly alter their tactics, seek out new vulnerabilities, and exploit every available opening. Consequently, the nation's response must be swifter, smarter, and more decisive. First, efforts to combat the drug trade must begin by taking down syndicate networks. It is not enough to simply apprehend individuals on the ground. Without dismantling the leadership of the network, arresting drug mules one by one will merely result in an endless cycle. Secondly, security systems at national entry points, such as KLIA, must be continuously strengthened. Syndicates are constantly seeking areas of weakness, whether through novel concealment methods, document manipulation, or the use of individuals as couriers. Therefore, the use of modern technology, data analysis, intelligence sharing, and risk-based monitoring needs to be enhanced. The country cannot rely solely on routine inspections when adversaries are employing increasingly sophisticated methods. Thirdly, inter-agency cooperation must be at the highest level. Transborder crime cannot be tackled in isolation. It requires strong coordination among airport security, law enforcement, anti-narcotics agency, immigration, customs, and international partners. Since syndicates operate through networks, efforts to counter them must also rely on even stronger networks. However, all these efforts will not succeed if they remain merely as slogans or statements made only after an incident has occurred. The war on drugs demands consistent action. It is not a seasonal action taken only when an issue draws public attention. Syndicates will not stop out of fear of stern warnings. They will only desist when confronted by an impenetrable system, effective enforcement, and a society that can no longer be easily manipulated. In conclusion, drug smuggling at KLIA must be viewed as a threat to national security. This is not just an ordinary criminal case. Malaysia must shift from a reactive approach to one that is aggressively and strategically preventive. Secure the nation's entry points and dismantle syndicate networks. In the war on drugs, any delay in action does more than just give syndicates an opportunity. It gives them the chance to destroy even more lives. And drill this into your head. Drugs are not our genuine friends, but eternal enemies.
1: And that concludes Editor's Pick, prepared by Nick Hafizul Baharuddin. It was translated by Mas Elizawati and narrated by Kevin Francis. Melissa Madani, kesejahteraan dini mati.

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1: Yes, thank you, Ilham Irfan, for the world news and today's editor speak. All right, you know what? We are back and you're hanging out with me, Valerie, right here on Trax Midday Buzz. Yep, it's TGIF. Whatever you're doing right now, whether you're working, driving, or you're thinking, where to go for lunch later, since we got long lunch break. Well, you know what? 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Okay, next on Trax FM. Whitney Houston. 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

Yes, welcome back to Tracks Media Bus with me, Valerie. You know what? A random thought of the day. You know, sometimes you look at someone and think, why is this person so grumpy, huh? Or when you're driving and someone just have to cut you off, I know how frustrating that can be. But actually, when you think about it, you know, we never really know what someone is going through, right? For example, you see the cashier at a store, you know, smiling at you, but you don't know, they might have a terrible morning, right? Or you have that one friend who say, I'm okay. But they're probably not okay. And that person who seems a bit quiet or distant, maybe they're just tired from dealing with things we don't know about. So today, maybe just be a little bit nicer and also be a little bit more patient. You can say thank you, smile at someone, make someone happy, and simply don't honk the car in front of you for 5 seconds. You know, honk on it. You know what? Patience. And if you're having a bad day, a tough day, hey, hang in there, okay? You don't have to have everything figured out. You know, just get through today first. Yeah, you never know. That small bit of kindness you give someone might actually make their whole day better. So yeah, that's my random thought of the day. You know what? Be kind, guys. It's free. No subscription, no monthly fee. All right, you know what? Let's get back to the music. You're with me, Valerie, here on Tracks Midday Pass.

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Yes, you're back with me, Valerie, here on Trax Midday Bus. You know, I don't know whether you know or not that today is actually Lighthouse Day. There's a day for that? Well, you know what? This actually got me thinking, you know, imagine being a lighthouse keeper. You know, your whole job is basically just standing there going, guys, don't crash on that rocks, you know? I guess that's definitely a tough job, right? Oh yeah, you know what's another job that is challenging? Which is reading the news. That's up next on Trax FM. 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
2: You there. Yes, you with the leftovers. 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In your fridge, a silent killer lurks. It's not a monster. It's not a curse. It's that weak old curry about to make things worse. Sniff it, check it. When in doubt, throw it. Remember, cook it like the sun and chill it like the Arctic. 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

Salam, Malaysia Madani, Carmela Badri with the news updates at midday. The Yang di-Pertuan Besar of Negeri Sembilan, Tuanku Muriz, Tuanku Munawir, has reminded the state's exco to carry out the trust placed on them and their responsibilities with honesty, fairness and professionalism. His Royal Highness also urged all exco members not to abuse the powers entrusted to them for personal, family or friends' interests, especially when making decisions on the awarding of government tenders or projects. Now, a comprehensive and transparent investigation has been ordered immediately to determine the actual cause of the electric shock tragedy that claimed the lives of three Royal Malaysia Police personnel in Beaufort yesterday. Home Minister Dato' Sri Saifuddin Nasution Ismail said any weaknesses identified must be addressed immediately, while improvements must also be implemented to ensure that a similar incident does not recur. Proceedings against former Prime Minister Dato' Seri Ismail Sabri Yaakob, which were scheduled to take place today, have been postponed to August 27th after he was admitted to the National Heart Institute due to health issues. Sessions Court Judge Susanna Hussein adjourned the reading of the charges and the recording of the plea to that date after Dato' Amir Hamza Arshad, counsel for Dato' Seri Ismail Sabri, applied to postpone today's proceedings. Malaysia Aviation Group, or MAG, has commenced mandatory drug screening for all 1,260 Malaysia Airlines pilots and will implement stricter screening for all active pilots going beyond current industry practice. The parent company of Malaysia Airlines, Berhad, has begun screening pilots across its airlines, with the exercise expected to be completed by August 15, 2026. In addition, MAG said the group will implement mandatory drug screening for all active pilots. Malaysia's regulatory approach to restricting social media access for users under 16 underscores the need for platforms to practice higher levels of accountability in ensuring a safe online environment. The Malaysian Communications and Multimedia Commission Deputy Director Development, Ineng Farida Iskandar, emphasized the restriction ensures every social media platform is taking proactive steps to protect vulnerable groups, especially underage children, navigating online content. And that concludes the bulletin prepared by Alif Haris, Malaysia Madani, Kesejahteraan Dinikmati.

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Yes, welcome back to Trax Midday Bus with me, Valerie. Now, random food talk for a bit, okay? Because I just found out something quite interesting about strawberries and blueberries. If you have to choose strawberries or blueberries, which one you will choose? Well, if you're trying to watch your sugar, both of these berries are actually pretty good choices. Yep, but here's the interesting part, whereby strawberries have about half the sugar of blueberries. Interesting, right? But both are still good choices, and they got fiber, they got vitamins and antioxidant. Well, strawberries are loaded with vitamin C, while blueberries have more of those good antioxidants. So honestly, just eat both lah. Put them in your yogurt, throw them in your oats, or have them with some nuts, or you can just eat them straight from the fridge. No judgment here. So if you're standing in a supermarket thinking, strawberry or blueberry, well, can get both of it. Yeah. You know what? Enough of this food before I start getting hungry. Let's get back to some more good music up next on Trax FM.

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Maybe it's 'cause I got a little bit older. Maybe it's all that I've been through.

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0: would say that I'd rather stay awake when I'm asleep, because my dreams are bursting at the seams.
1: Right, I'm reporting from a site where an impatient motorcyclist...
2: Impatient?
1: Oh, okay, a genius decided to jump the red light and he paid for it.
2: I didn't pay anyone.
1: As I was saying, he jumped the red light. Now he's sitting in a pool of blood. So, what do you have to say?
2: I should have stopped.
1: That's right, ladies and gentlemen. You heard it from the genius.
2: Oh, you're lucky I'm injured.
3: Yellow means slow down. Red means stop. Beat the red light and you just might end up like genius here. 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You can make a difference.
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It's already 14 minutes to 1. Yeah. And you know what that means? It's request hour just around the corner. So what are you feeling today? Like, you got a song stuck in your head, missing someone, or you're in a good mood that you want to listen to a good song, or maybe you just want to dedicate a song to someone. 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Yep, that's 011-627-99030. Or you can also join me on TikTok at TracksFM Official. But before we get into all that, let's catch up with the latest headline with Camilla Badri, who is coming up next with the Prime News at 1 from Wisma Berita.

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Assalamualaikum, Salam Malaysia Madani. It's Prime at 1 p.m. I'm Carmela Badri and these are the headlines. MAG orders drug screening for all pilots, says a detained pilot was off duty. And 10 Negeri Sembilan Exco members take oath, Tuanku Muriz urges integrity. In our first story today, Malaysia Aviation Group, or MAG, has started mandatory drug screening for all 1,260 Malaysia Airlines pilots and will introduce stricter testing for active pilots. The screening exercise, which covers pilots across MAG Airlines, is expected to be completed by August 15th. Pilots who fail to complete the screening will not be allowed to operate flights until they are cleared. MAG said the move follows the recent arrest of a MAS pilot in Indonesia over alleged drug smuggling. It stressed that the individual was a second officer traveling as an observer and was not the pilot operating the aircraft. The group said it maintains zero tolerance for misconduct, adding that operational safety and crew fitness remain its top priorities. Now, a comprehensive and transparent investigation has been ordered to determine the cause of the electric shock tragedy that killed three Royal Malaysia Police personnel in Beaufort, Sabah. Home Minister Dato' Sri Saifuddin Nasution Ismail said any weaknesses identified must be addressed immediately, with improvements implemented to prevent a similar incident. In a Facebook post, he expressed condolences to the families of Corporal Muhammad Nur Hafiz Ibrahim, Constable Muhammad Raimi Ismarubi, and Corporal Chiu Tek Siong, describing their deaths as a great loss to the Home Ministry. The three personnel were believed to have suffered electric shocks while moving a 29-foot metal pole used for coconut harvesting outside the Western Police Station yesterday evening. Meanwhile, the Immigration Department will take stern action against any officers involved in misconduct, including corruption and abuse of power, without protecting those responsible. Immigration Director General Dato' Zakaria Shahban said the move is part of efforts to strengthen integrity and ensure officers uphold their responsibilities professionally. He said the department has received information on personnel allegedly involved in activities such as passport fraud, counter-manipulation and irregular approval of temporary employment visit passes, or PLKS. Dato' Zakaria added the department, together with the Malaysia Anti-Corruption Commission, MACC, is investigating alleged involvement of its officers in the hacking of the Malaysia Immigration System, or MIIMS, related to the PLKS process. Elsewhere, 10 Negeri Sembilan Assemblymen took their oaths at off office today as state exco members before the Yang di-Pertuan Besar of Negeri Sembilan, Tuanku Muriz Tuanku Munawe, at Istana Besar Sri Menanti in Kuala Pilah. Linggi Assemblyman Dato' Muhammad Faizal Ramli and Palong Assemblyman Dato' Mustafa Nagor were among those retained as exco members. The state government was formed after the 16th state election, with Barisan Nasional winning 18 seats and Perikatan Nasional 7, giving them a two-thirds majority. In his royal address, Tuanku Muriz reminded the new exco members to carry out their responsibilities with honesty, fairness and professionalism, while warning against abuse of power, especially in decisions involving government projects and tenders. His Royal Highness also urged the new leadership to focus on strengthening the state's economy, attracting quality investments, increasing revenue and creating more job opportunities for the people. Now, in other news, proceedings against former Prime Minister Dato' Sri Ismail Sabri Yaakob, scheduled for today, have been postponed to August 27th after he was admitted to the National Heart Institute due to health issues. The Kuala Lumpur Sessions Court granted the postponement after his lawyer informed the court that Dato' Sri Ismail Sabri developed health complications yesterday while giving a statement to the MACC. His lawyer said doctors found a possible arrhythmia or irregular heartbeat and that he is scheduled to undergo a pacemaker procedure. Earlier, the prosecution informed the court that charges had been filed against Dato' Sri Ismail Sabri and consent to prosecute had been obtained.
he remains under MACC bail. Malaysia's move to restrict social media access for users below 16 aims to push platforms to take greater responsibility in creating a safer online environment. Malaysia Communications and Multimedia Commission MCMC Deputy Director Ineng Faridah Iskandar said, platforms must introduce safety features to protect vulnerable groups, especially children. She added that MACC has seen cases of children being harmed and abused online, stressing that the issue is a global concern. She said this on Singapore's CNA Plus Talking Point program last night. Malaysia began enforcing the under 16 social media safeguards on June 1st, requiring major platforms such as Facebook, Instagram, X, TikTok and YouTube to implement age verification measures. Coming up, two dead, several wounded in Thailand school shooting. Thanks for staying with us, and straight on to foreign news. At least two people were killed and several others wounded in a school shooting north of Bangkok, Thailand on Friday. The suspected shooter, identified as a teenager, was also reported dead. Local media said 15 people were injured in the accident. Reports differed on how the suspect died, some saying police shot him, while others reported he died by suicide. Elsewhere, at least 58 Yemeni government troops were killed in missile and drone attacks by Iran-backed Houthi rebels, marking one of the deadliest days in the country's civil war in 4 years. The Houthis said the attacks targeted government positions in response to an alleged military build-up backed by Saudi Arabia. The attacks come amid rising regional tensions as Yemen becomes increasingly drawn into the U.S.-Israeli conflict with Iran. Yemen's defense ministry said it would respond to the attacks at a time and place of its choosing. U.S.-backed talks between Venezuela's interim government and opposition representatives have begun in Caracas 7 months after U.S. forces removed President Nicolas Maduro from power. The dialogue, aimed at paving the way for elections in the crisis-hit country, saw the government represented by National Assembly President Jorge Rodriguez and the opposition by Dinora Figuera. Opposition leader and Nobel Peace Prize laureate Maria Corina Machado, who is living in exile, was absent from the talks. Both sides said they agreed to pursue good faith negotiations and seek a political, peaceful, democratic, and constitutional solution to Venezuela's political crisis. Turning to sports now, and the Ministry of Youth and Sports, KBS, will expand the Kuasa Orang Muda, or KOM, initiative nationwide to strengthen democratic education among youth following the implementation of Undi 18. The initiative under the Rakan Muda program aims to improve political literacy, democracy and leadership skills among young people while encouraging them to make informed and responsible decisions. In tennis, top-ranked Aryna Sabalenka advanced to the fourth round of the WTA Toronto Masters after beating China's Zhang Shuai 6-3-6-4. The reigning US Open champion needed just 76 minutes to secure the win, dropping only 7 points on her first serve. Sabalenka, who has won 3 titles this year, will next face Russian 16th seed Ekaterina Alexandrova. Meanwhile, American 3rd seed Jessica Pegula reached the last 16 with a win over Kamila Rakimova, and will face Russia's Diana Schneider. 7th seed Iga Swiatek also progressed and will take on 10th seed Marta Kostyuk. And finally, in football, Spanish giants Real Madrid have extended forward Vinicius Junior's contract until 2032 and signed Ivorian teenage talent Yann Diomande as they look to end a 2-year trophy drought under new coach Jose Mourinho. The new deal ends speculation linking the Brazilian with a move to Arsenal. The 26-year-old has scored 128 goals in 375 appearances for Los Blancos, winning 2 Champions League titles and 3 La Liga crowns. And our recap of the headlines. MAG orders drug screening for all pilots, says detained pilot was off duty. And 10 Negeri Sembilan Exco members take oath. Tuan Kumuris urges integrity. That was the news edited by Oliver During. Malaysia Madani, Kesejahteraan Dinikmati. Assalamualaikum.

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Yes, hello, you beautiful thing. Yes, thank you so much, Camilla Badri, for the Prime News at 1. All right, you know what? We are back, and it's request hour. And also, it's 17 minutes past 1, and you're hanging out with me, Valerie, here on Trax Midday Bus. And you know what? I have seen all your messages coming in, and I love it. I have from, just now is from request a song from Lina. And also, up next, I have from Steven, Doggone, Nina, Bika, Kokaliko, Typhoon, Shelly, Kyongchong, Najman, Zainuddin, also from Mommy Lizarina, which is up next. 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

Yes, it's 7 minutes to 3 p.m. right now. Well, I'm going to pass things over to Carmila Badri for the news at 3 from Miss Amrita. And after that, Green Man will take over for Tracks Drive Time. And which means that it's time for me to say goodbye. Well, thank you so much for hanging out with me today. Have a great Friday. Enjoy your weekend and take care of yourself, okay? And that's all. I guess that's it. Yeah, I'm Valerie and I'll catch you again next week, same time, same place. Keep it locked right here on Tracks FM.

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Salam Malaysia Madani, it's the 3pm updates. Prime Minister Dato' Sri Anwar Ibrahim has extended his condolences to the entire family of former Chief Justice Tun Muhammad Yusof Chin, who passed away this morning. In a Facebook post today, Dato' Sri Anwar said Tun Muhammad Yusof had rendered great service to the nation, particularly in strengthening the judicial institution throughout his career. Tun Muhammad Yusof served as Malaysia's second Chief Justice from September 1994 to December 2000. The Ministry of Domestic Trade and Cost of Living in Kelantan is strengthening cooperation with Thai authorities across through cross-border information sharing to curb leakages and smuggling of controlled goods. Its director, Hanif Yusabra Yusof, said the cooperation is important as leakages of controlled goods were still occurring. A more proactive approach through information sharing must continue to support enforcement action by both countries. Now, former Prime Minister Dato' Sri Ismail Sabri Yaakob, who was rushed to the National Heart Institute after experiencing heart problems during questioning by the Malaysian Anti-Corruption Commission yesterday, is scheduled to undergo a pacemaker procedure this afternoon. Earlier, court proceedings scheduled for this morning were postponed until August 27th, following Dato' Sri Ismail Sabri's admission to IJN. His lawyer, Dato' Amir Hamza Arshad, said there had initially been a proposal to read the charges at IJN, but the defense argued that this would be impractical. Alam Flora Sindiran Berhad is targeting the operation of up to 242 electric vehicles and equipment across its service areas by the end of 2026. However, its chief executive officer, Shariman Yusof Mohamed Zain, said the expansion of the technology would only be implemented after undergoing a proof of concept process to ensure the quality of services provided to the public was not affected. And finally in sports, national sprinter Danish Iftikhar Muhammad Rosli finished 8th in the final of the men's 100 meters at the World Under-20 Athletics Championships in Oregon, the United States. The 19-year-old clocked 10.44 seconds to finish 8th among 9 sprinters. American Tate Taylor clinched the gold medal after clocking 9.94 seconds, with Jamaica's Gary Card and South Africa's Marco Ferreira settling for silver and bronze, respectively. And that concludes the bulletin prepared by Alif Harris. Malaysia Madani, Kesejahteraan Dinikmati.

0: 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Hi, Carmilla.
1: Hello.
0: How are you doing?
1: Good, good. How are you?
0: I'm doing all right. How are the cats?
1: Oh, the cats are... I have a sad story to tell.
0: Oh, okay, tell me.
1: Yeah, so a couple of weeks back, mm-hmm. I was doing a lot of renovation at my house.
0: Okay.
1: So we all had to move out.
0: Right.
1: Because you can't stay in a construction site, right?
0: Mm-hmm.
1: And I had to send my cats to boarding.
0: Okay.
1: And that was fine, you know, 2 weeks in boarding. But when I sent 5 cats, because I have 5 cats at home.
0: Right.
1: And then after all that was done and the house was back in order, came back home. And one of my cats, her name was Jamie.
0: Mm-hmm.
1: She was really unhappy. I think she didn't enjoy the boarding experience. Although, you know, it was a very good... a very good center and all that kind of thing. They treated her really well, but she just did not like the whole exercise, you know, the whole
0: right, the sudden change of routine and everything for them.
1: So 2 nights after I brought them back home,
0: mm-hmm.
1: We realized the next morning she had disappeared.
0: Oh.
1: Yes, and she left us.
0: Oh.
1: I think she got out through a window. And, you know, so that's sad. We've tried looking for her. And, you know,
0: oh, and how long have you had her before that?
1: I've had her almost 8 years.
0: 8 years?
1: Yes, 8 years. And in all that time, never been had to go for boarding and all that. Usually if you go away, we just leave food in the house and water and all that kind of stuff, you see.
0: Mm-hmm.
1: But this was a long period of time. And she just couldn't adapt, I think. And I feel really bad and sad. And I hope she's doing okay out there.
0: Aww.
1: And I really hope she comes back.
0: Right, she still might, yeah?
1: Yeah, I hope
0: she
1: so.
0: She still might. Yeah, I'm
1: sorry,
0: sure.
1: Sorry to be a downer.
0: No. It's reality. It does happen.
1: Yeah, it does happen.
0: And it reminds us about how stress can actually play a very...
1: Yes.
0: Animals how do you
1: can
0: say?
1: Get affected by stress as well.
0: They can, right?
1: Yeah, they pick up on, you know, everyone's emotions.
0: So don't let your animals get stressed, yeah?
1: Yes.
0: Listeners, it's important, yeah?
1: Yeah.
0: It's a sad story that happened to mm-hmm, you, mm-hmm. Carmilla, and I hope it doesn't happen to other people as well,
1: yes.
0: But it can happen.
1: It can happen.
0: And that's a good reminder from you.
1: Yeah.
0: Thank you.
1: Mm-hmm.
0: Unfortunately, at the cost of your cat.
1: Yes.
0: Right?
1: I do hope she comes back. But if she doesn't, you know, I hope she survives out there.
0: Right.
1: Yeah. Well, how have you been?
0: I've been all right. I've been a lot better than you. I remember I had a small puppy before I liked.
1: Uh-huh, uh-huh.
0: And I had 2 of them. One was Roti, one was Kaya.
1: Mm-hmm.
0: And in just a few weeks, actually,
1: uh-huh.
0: in about 2 or 3 weeks after finding Roti and Kaya,
1: mm-hmm.
0: I lost Kaya because somebody had seen her on a motorbike. Somebody was passing by on a motorbike, saw her at the side and just picked her up and took her away.
1: Hopefully she has a good life.
0: Well, I hope so too, right?
1: Yeah.
0: So, yeah. So,
1: but anyway, animals are the best.
0: Yeah, they are, honestly.
1: Yeah, they're the best.
0: So yeah, mm-hmm. Make sure you have T-I-M-E for an animal.
1: Yes.
0: Because that's what love is for them.
1: Yes.
0: If you don't have T-I-M-E,
1: yeah,
0: don't keep
1: bother.
0: A pet.
1: Yeah, don't bother.
0: Correct?
1: Yes.
0: Right. Okay, with that, we shall join you at 4 o'clock for the next update.
1: Yes, with different vibes.
0: Okay.
1: We'll shake it off.
0: I'll bring up a quiz for you.
1: Oh, no.
0: Yes, why not? Later, Camilla.
1: Later.
0: Bye-bye. It's drive time on Trax FM. I am Green Man with you with Carmilla Badri and everybody at Newsroom as well saying hi. Have a lovely, lovely, lovely Friday afternoon. Taking over from Valerie, I am the Green Man with you. Oh yeah, here's some Janet.

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1: The land of the Cowboys of the East.
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5: My name is Shalini Murugan from KL. I would just like to remind Malaysians to spread love and maintain unity and harmony among us. After all, we are all Malaysians. We are all one. I've always been grateful being a Malaysian. It's impossible to pinpoint one great thing about Malaysia because there's just so many, just a lot of special things about us. For example, we can get along regardless of what kind of background that we come from, and we can live, coexist happily. To me, that is the most important thing that a country can have, and we should be able to maintain it for the upcoming years.

29 minutes past three on a nice little Friday afternoon. It's Drive Time on Trax. I am Green Man with you all the way till 8 this evening on Trax FM. How are you doing? Hope you had a good lunch. If you haven't had lunch, it's about time for tea already. So forget lunch and just concentrate on tea, perhaps, yeah? Met some friends recently who have been doing all kinds of special kind of diets. I don't know if they're healthy. I don't know if they're good. But some people actually now are turning to eating just once a day. And then at night, they say they just have something really, really light, like a salad or a fruit or a, I don't know, or desserts or something like that. But you know, nothing heavy at night, just something during lunch and then later on. So if it's a good idea or a bad idea, I don't know. You have to speak to your health professional about that. But find out. And the other thing a lot of people are doing these days is like taking a walk after a meal. And apparently that helps you to burn off some of the bad calories and some stuff that does some other things to your body as well. I can't get into details because I'm not the health expert. But anyway, it's just some things that a lot of people are doing. Yeah, but anyway, on the roads out there, if you're driving, especially keep a safe distance from the car ahead. Put down the phone. Remember, getting there safely, that's actually more important than anything else. And as to how fast you get there or what time you get there, it doesn't matter at all, yeah? So drive safe. Enjoy the drive. I'll play you some music over here to keep you having a nice drive all the way till you get to your destination and do whatever you have to do. Have a lovely time with us on Trax FM.

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That's 997. 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It's important. But share stuff like this. Give other people this number that's important for you. 997. That's the National Scam Response Center hotline, yeah?

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1: Salam, Malaysia Madani. It's the 4 p.m. updates. Minister of Agriculture and Food Security, Dato' Seri Mohamad Sabu, received a courtesy call from EU ASEAN Business Council Executive Director Chris Humphrey and his delegation at Wisma Thani Putrajaya yesterday. The Ministry of Agriculture and Food Security announced that the meeting focused on four main issues, namely the implementation of the National Agro-Food Policy 2.0 for food security and the application of agricultural technology and artificial intelligence. The Inland Revenue Board, or IRB, has opened investigations into individuals identified in the Royal Commission of Inquiry report on Lembaga Tabung Haji. In a statement, IRB said a tax risk analysis had found discrepancies between the individuals' declared income and their asset holdings. It added that IRB officers had raided several related premises to gather information, examine documents, and verify facts relevant to the investigations. Now, the National Entrepreneurial Group Economic Fund, or Tekun Nasional, is now allowing financing applications to be submitted online for the first time since its establishment nearly 30 years ago. Entrepreneur Development and Cooperatives Minister Stephen Sim said the digitalization initiative was part of efforts to improve Tekun Nasional's service delivery by reducing bureaucracy while ensuring a more transparent and accessible application process. The Selangor State Government has expanded the eligibility criteria for the Kita Selangor Voucher, or BKS, program, now allowing married couples with a monthly income of 5,000 ringgit and below to apply for the aid. Selangor Women's Development and Social Welfare Committee Exco Anfal Saari said previously BKS applications were open only to single parents, but the new criteria extends to married couples who meet the specified requirements. A diesel wholesaling company was fined 126,000 ringgit by the Cebu Sessions Court yesterday on nine charges related to the misappropriation of subsidized diesel at a storage facility at Tanjung Enkilo Jetty 2 years ago. The Sarawak Ministry of Domestic Trade and Cost of Living said Judge Mushiri Pete imposed the sentence after a representative of the company pleaded guilty to all nine charges under Section 21 of the Control of Supplies Act 1961. And that concludes the bulletin prepared by Alif Haris. Malaysia Madani, Kesejahteraan Dinikmati.

0: Thank you very much, Carmilla Badri, for the news at 4 on Trax FM. And just as I said that, a request has come in over here. It's FZ who wants plush. Can we play that for FZ?
1: Sure.
0: Sounds like a good idea, isn't it? Mm-hmm. Good afternoon, Mr. Green Man. I like that. Mr. Green Man.
1: Mr. Green Man. Don't you?
0: Yeah. I like that, isn't it?
1: Yes.
0: Okay, now, Carmilla Badri.
1: Yes.
0: If you choose to answer or not, we... Okay, let's just do it, all right? Okay. What is the most stolen food in the world?
1: What is the most stolen food in the world?
0: Yeah.
1: Bread.
0: Bread, cheese.
1: Oh, bread, cheese.
0: Cheese, yeah. It's even got its own black market for cheese.
1: Oh.
0: Can you imagine? They steal your cheese and then they put it out in the black market. And there are people who are actually, you know, creepy enough to... Or should I say cheesy enough... To actually, yeah.
1: Do they steal from supermarkets or from the factories? Or?
0: I think it's the factories where they make this cheese and all that, right?
1: Mm-hmm, mm-hmm.
0: So there was a story of where they went in there and they tied up the employees and stole the cheese.
1: Okay,
0: it's like, yeah, okay. Of all the things stolen. Even the rats don't, you know, even the rats aren't that bad. Right?
1: A different kind of rats.
0: Yeah. Okay, what's the most popular pizza topping worldwide?
1: Pepperoni
0: is correct.
1: Woo-hoo!
0: Oh, not bad, you. What country invented ice cream?
1: What country invented ice cream?
0: Changes.
1: England.
0: China.
1: No.
0: I was going. There you go. Around 200 BC, they froze milk and rice mixtures in snow. Hence, China. And speaking of China, there's a different. There's another question over here.
1: Okay.
0: Wait, hold on. Wait. Let me look for it. Where is that question? Apparently, you know. Okay, I can't find it. Really, the question. But apparently, the toilet, the John. You know how they call the toilet the John?
1: Yes.
0: Was invented by somebody who had the name John.
1: Okay.
0: So, and he was English.
1: Mm-hmm.
0: So apparently, the first toilet was actually
1: named
0: after him. Yeah, Sir John Harrington.
1: Ah.
0: Right? The flushing toilet. Okay. Sir John Harrington in 1596.
1: Okay.
0: Hence
1: Thank
0: the nickname.
1: You, John.
0: Right? The John. Now, what about the Lou?
1: The Lou.
0: Must have been somebody from China, isn't it?
1: Or someone called Louise.
0: Lou. Oh, maybe. Maybe. Louise. Yeah, could be.
1: I'm not doing very well in this quiz.
0: No, you're doing all right. You're doing good. Okay. All right. Let's see now. Which animal has the longest pregnancy?
1: Wait. Elephants.
0: Elephant. Yes. Do you know how long?
1: Something like 36 months or
0: 22.
1: Like okay.
0: 22 months the elephant has to carry its little baby. And then
1: almost
0: when it comes out of...
1: Years.
0: Yeah.
1: Wow.
0: You know, so you best behave once you come out of mummy when you're an elephant. Correct?
1: Yes.
0: She's had enough of you for 2 years,
1: for
0: you know. Can you imagine?
1: Wow.
0: 9 months and they're complaining here.
1: Yes.
0: Okay. All right. What unusual thing happened to Napoleon during a rabbit hunt?
1: He fell down a rabbit hole.
0: He was attacked by a horde of aggressive rabbits that charged at him instead of running away. I like that. They stood their ground. You're not going to... Yeah, can you imagine those little fluffy fellas just like, oh, come on, guys, this time we fight. Yeah, okay. You know? Oh, I love it. Okay, what did Cleopatra do to prove her wealth at a dinner party? Like as if no one knew she was rich.
1: What did Cleopatra do
0: to prove her wealth? Well, to show off, basically. At a dinner party. I'll give you a clue, right? She was wearing pearls.
1: Oh, she had pearls.
0: Yeah.
1: Stuck on her whole body.
0: No, she dissolved a pearl worth millions in vinegar and drank it.
1: Wow.
0: Right.
1: I didn't know you could dissolve pearls.
0: I didn't
1: vinegar.
0: Know either. Mm-hmm. Right? And maybe this person who wrote this didn't know either or doesn't know still that this person that could be done. Isn't it? All right, okay. All right, last interesting question over here.
1: Okay.
0: What did ancient Olympic athletes compete in?
1: Ancient
0: what did they wear? Let me tell you. Let me ask you that.
1: Their birthday suits.
0: Yes, correct. They competed completely naked.
1: Yes.
0: Or naked. Yeah. The word gymnasium comes from the Greek word gymnos, meaning naked.
1: Oh.
0: So, yeah.
1: Okay.
0: Go join the Olympics. Right? Oh, that doesn't sound so grand, does it now?
1: No, it doesn't.
0: Okay.
1: No, it doesn't.
0: Okay. And we have us to thank for that this afternoon. I like that. All right, Carmilla, we should join you at 5?
1: Yes.
0: Okay, who's editing for you today?
1: Mr. Oliver
0: Durrey.
1: Yes.
0: How is he doing?
1: Oh, he's doing great as always.
0: Fantastic. Mm-hmm. Please send him my regards.
1: I will.
0: And have a lovely time, and we'll join you at 5, yeah?
1: All right.
0: Bye-bye.
1: Bye.
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1: 18 minutes past 4 on a nice little Friday. It's music's drive time. It's Trax Drive Time. I'm getting confused over there with the names of the show. But anyway, good to have you with us on Trax FM. I am Green Man with you till 8. My absolute pleasure. Your news person is Camilla Badri with editor Oliver During with in the studios of Wisma Brita over there. So they've got your news covered. I've got your music covered together. We've got it all covered for you right here on Trax FM. Absolutely nice to have you with us. And we also have Umar, who sent us a little request over here for a song or for some numbers from Guardians of the Galaxy. We'll play that for you, Umar. I've got some numbers lined up for you, okay? So, yeah, you got to get into the feel, get into the mood over there. Right after this one over here from Sarah Bareilles, we'll get on with some Guardians of the Galaxy for you, yeah?

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1: Right, I'm reporting from a site where an impatient motorcyclist...
2: Who impatient?
1: Oh, okay. A genius decided to jump the red light and he paid for it.
2: I didn't pay anyone.
1: As I was saying, he jumped the red light. Now he's sitting in a pool of blood. So, what do you have to say?
2: I should have stopped.
1: That's right, ladies and gentlemen. You heard it from the genius.
2: Oh, you're lucky I'm injured.
3: Yellow means slow down. Red means stop. 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

82. For unsubsidized diesel, the retail price is now set at 4.50 per litre, compared with 4.62 previously. If you haven't registered yet, you better. Otherwise, it's going to be expensive for you, yeah? Although Brent crude oil prices exceeded USD 90 per barrel last week, the decline towards the end of the automatic pricing mechanism calculation period led to a reduction in unsubsidized petroleum prices, it said. Meanwhile, subsidized fuel prices remain unchanged, with Budi Madani RON 95 at RM1.99 per litre, Budi Diesel at 2.10 per litre. See the difference over there, right? If you're not registered with Budi Madani, with Budi Diesel for diesel users, yeah, that is, yeah, 4.57 per litre to RM2.10. The subsidised petrol control system at RM2.05 per litre, and the subsidised diesel control system SKDS at RM2.15 per litre. So yeah, that one over there for you. That's just a little bit of information over there. Thanks to Herman, who's tuned in right now and a big baby metal fan, apparently. Oh, Herman, bro. Okay, Herman, the producer, sends his regards. Have a lovely day from all of us here at Tracks FM, yeah?

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4: Ah, Gilbert.
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6: 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Let's choose to stay healthy. 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
5: if you feel. 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

Assalamualaikum, Salam Malaysia Madani. It's Prime at 5 p.m. The headlines: parliamentary allocations meant for constituents and not MPs, and IRB opens probe into individuals named in Tabung Haji RCI report.

0: In our first story, the government funding allocated to parliamentary constituencies is meant for the people and not the exclusive right of elected members of parliament or MPs. Prime Minister Dato' Seri Anwar Ibrahim said the allocations should be used for projects that raise the living standards of the people, including schools, religious centres and infrastructure improvements. Speaking after Friday prayers in Alugaja, Melaka, he said funds would be channeled directly to the people if opposition MPs are not given constituency allocations.
1: Peruntukan kita bagi kepada rakyat. 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
0: Dato' Sri Anwar made the remarks following claims by several MPs that the government had withheld constituency allocations from them. Separately, the Prime Minister expressed condolences to the family of former Chief Justice Tun Muhammad Yusof Chin, who passed away this morning. In a Facebook post, Dato' Sri Anwar said Tun Muhammad Yusof had made significant contributions to strengthening the nation's judicial institution and that his service would always be remembered. Tun Muhammad Yusof, 91, was laid to rest at the Section 9 Muslim Cemetery in Kota Damansara, Selangor. He served as Malaysia's second Chief Justice from September 1994 to December 2000. Now, the Inland Revenue Board, or IRB, has opened investigations into individuals named in the Royal Commission of Inquiry RCI report on Lembaga Tabung Haji, or TH. IRB said a tax risk analysis found discrepancies between their declared income and asset holdings. It added that several premises were raided to gather information and verify documents, with further action to be decided after reviewing the evidence obtained. In other news, the National Entrepreneurial Group Economic Fund, or Tekun Nasional, is allowing entrepreneurs to submit financing applications online for the first time since its establishment nearly 30 years ago, making the process faster and more efficient. Entrepreneur Development and Cooperatives Minister Stephen Sim said the digital initiative aims to reduce bureaucracy and provide a more transparent application process. Tekun Nasional has also shortened the processing time for financing below 100,000 ringgit to 7 days, compared with about 30 days previously. The agency has disbursed over 7 million ringgit this year to nearly 31,000 entrepreneurs nationwide. Health facility development and improvement projects worth 1.139 billion ringgit are being carried out at Sultanah Aminah Hospital HSA in Johor Bahru to enhance its services. Economy Minister Akmal Nasrullah Mohd Nasir said the projects include upgrading the hospital's electricity supply and mechanical systems, as well as the construction of a daycare centre and specialist clinic complex. He said the projects, including multi-storey parking facilities, will increase HSA's service capacity, with 3 new operating rooms to be added, bringing the total to 15.
2: 3 akan dibina baharu untuk menampung keperluan yang paling mendesak ketika mana penaiktarafan itu akan berlaku bila OT itu ditutup yang sedia ada ini. 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
0: The minister said this after inspecting the projects during his working visit to Johor today. Taxi drivers under the National Madani Taxi Renewal Program, or Taxi Madani, can choose vehicle models other than the Proton S70 when renewing or replacing their vehicles. The Land Public Transport Agency, or APAD, said the flexibility helps applicants who already own vehicles or are unable to secure higher purchase financing. Launched by Prime Minister Dato' Sri Anwar Ibrahim in July, Taxi Madani allows taxi drivers to become legal owners of their vehicles and enjoy various incentives under the program, ending the traditional leasing system. The Kelantan Domestic Trade and Cost of Living Ministry, KPDN, is strengthening cooperation with Thai authorities through cross-border information sharing to curb leakages and smuggling of controlled goods. KPDN said the cooperation is crucial, especially in addressing leakages involving packet cooking oil and diesel. Still ahead, Thailand shooting leaves 8 dead, including teen suspects' grandparents. Welcome back, and in foreign news, a teenage suspect allegedly killed his grandparents before carrying out a deadly school shooting near Bangkok, Thailand, leaving at least 8 people dead. Police said the teenager used his grandfather's handgun to kill his grandparents before shooting dead 3 teachers and 3 students at a secondary school in Nonthaburi province. According to officials, 23 people were injured. The suspect, a student at the school, was also found dead, although reports differed on whether he was shot by police or died by suicide. A student said the suspect was a troubled student who was interested in the FBI and guns and had been bullied by others. Elsewhere, animal trappers have captured a monkey that injured 18 people during a 2-week rampage in Indonesia's Sumatra Island. The long-tailed macaque bit and clawed residents, including children and the elderly, with some victims requiring stitches and rabies shots. 40 schools remain closed, with students attending online classes until authorities decide it is safe to reopen. Officials urge residents to remain cautious, warning that the monkey may not have been acting alone. The macaque has been transferred for blood and health tests to determine whether it is carrying any diseases. Sri Lanka deployed troops to its main maximum security prison in Colombo and 2 other jails following failed breakout attempts that left 3 inmates dead and 23 others wounded. Authorities said one inmate was killed after guards foiled an escape attempt at Welikada prison, while 2 others died in unrest at a prison in Kuruwita. Officials attributed the recent unrest to severe overcrowding, with the country's prisons holding about 4 times their intended capacity. Authorities plan to convert unused state buildings into prisons, but no new facilities have been added. Now, turning to sports, the Youth and Sports Ministry, or KBS, is holding weekly coordination meetings ahead of the Bahrain Formula One Grand Prix to ensure preparations, including security and protocol, run smoothly. Minister Dr. Muhammad Taufik Johari said a recent inspection by the International Automobile Federation, FIA, found the Sepang International Circuit, SIC, to be in good condition with no major issues. The government has allocated 16 million ringgit for the race, which will be held from October 2nd to 4th, while discussions on any additional costs are ongoing. The SIC will be closed to the public from September 7th until the end of the race to allow for maintenance, testing, and final preparations. And finally, in football, pressure is mounting on FIFA President Gianni Infantino after he scrapped plans to bring private investment into the World Cup. UEFA has reiterated its threat to boycott FIFA competitions, while several member associations have withdrawn support for Infantino's bid for a 4th and final term. South America's CONMEBOL has also criticized Infantino, while Africa's Football Confederation has backed him. A mechanism is in place for an extraordinary FIFA Congress to hold a vote of no confidence against Infantino, as calls for him to step down grow ahead of next March's election. And now a recap of the headlines. Parliamentary allocations meant for constituents, not MPs. And IRB opens probe into individuals named in Tabung Haji RCI report. Thanks for joining me this evening. The news was edited by Oliver During. Malaysia Madani, Kesejahteraan Dinikmati. Assalamualaikum.

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1: Very welcome.
0: And you get to go home and watch the sunset now.
1: From my car, probably.
0: From the car, yeah? Which is better for you, the sunrise or the sunset?
1: I think sunrise.
0: Sunrise, yeah?
1: Yes.
0: Why?
1: Because you're getting to experience a brand new day.
0: Fantastic. Mm-hmm. And you get to get right what you got wrong yesterday.
1: Yes.
0: An opportunity. I like that. I like that, Carmilla. Yeah. Okay, we'll leave it as that. You take care.
1: Thank you. It was nice chatting with you
0: today. It was nice chatting with you, and I hope that little meow comes back.
1: Yes.
0: Right? So, yeah. Don't be heartbroken. You gave it a wonderful 8 years.
1: Mm-hmm.
0: Right?
1: Yes. Okay. Good thoughts.
0: Yes, definitely.
1: All right.
0: Bye-bye.
1: I'm handing over the baton to Captain Kevin.
0: Kevin! Yes. Oh, he's in trouble. Nah. You take care, Camilla.
1: All right. Have a good weekend.
0: You too. Bye-bye. Bye.

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3: 17 minutes away from our news at 6 with Kevin Francis from Wisma Berita RTM on Trax FM. Had a friend who was not feeling so nice because of a mistake he made, but I found the story just in time and I hope he's listening and I hope you're listening too. If you're feeling down because of a mistake or mistakes that keep beating you down, know that we are all in the same boat, yeah? And I hope this short little story reminds us that all is not lost. Thomas Edison, 1,000 failures. Have you heard this one? Here's a little short snippet of that. Thomas Edison tried over 1,000 times to invent the light bulb. People said he failed. He said, I didn't fail. He said, I found 1,000 ways that won't work. And then, ta-da, it worked. So, long story cut short, moral of the story, failure isn't the opposite of success. It's part of it. So, you gotta fail, and as many times as we fall down, don't matter. It's the getting up that matters, right?

Just over a minute for our news with Kevin Francis from Wismar Barita. RTM at 6 comes on. And earlier we were talking about all kinds of things and how you, if you're feeling down and made a mistake, you can actually get up again. No problem, right? And then we were talking about other people who've got all kinds of things that they were told they couldn't be able to do. Freddie Mercury, for example, was told his teeth were too big, his voice too unusual, and his style too different. He embraced it instead of hiding it. And that different voice became one of the greatest in rock history. We just heard him singing over there, yeah? Freddie proved to us all that your uniqueness is your power. So celebrate it, yeah?

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2: Assalamu alaikum, Samadani, the news update at 6 p.m. The government will continue to strengthen the wealth of Bumiputra households, particularly among the B40 and M40 income groups, through efforts to increase savings and investment opportunities as well as skill development to raise incomes. Second Finance Minister Dr. Sri Amir Hamza Azizan said that efforts to boost Bumiputra's wealth ownership participation remains one of the government's priorities to be achieved through various mechanisms including entrepreneurship development and the strengthening of retirement savings. Meanwhile, the Selangor government today unveiled the second Selangor Plan, a five-year economic blueprint outlining six strategic missions across 25 focus areas with a target of generating 600 billion ringgit in economic value over the plan period. Menteri Besar Dr. Sri Amiruddin Syari said the state has also identified five priority sectors to drive growth towards 2030, namely electrical and electronics, aerospace, automotive, the digital economy and the creative economy. In another development, the implementation of the targeted subsidy system through the Budi Madani Diesel Initiative has proven effective in curbing diesel subsidy abuse, with purchase limits making it harder for syndicates to obtain large quantities of supplies at low prices. Bukit Aman Wildlife Crime Bureau Special Investigation Intelligence Commander Dato' Muhammad Zaki Ashar said the measure had also raised operating costs for syndicates exploiting the price gap between subsidized diesel and market prices. Periodic workload audits and the implementation of the one-in-one-out principle have been proposed to manage the increase in non-teaching and learning tasks among teachers, ensuring that new responsibilities do not continue to add to the existing workload. Malaysian Teachers Alliance Association President Muhammad Azizi Hassan said, under the principle, every new task introduced must replace the existing one, while periodic audits would enable each responsibility to be assessed based on its actual necessity. And finally in sports, football, five-time English Premier League champions Chelsea FC will face Malaysian champions Johor Darul Takzim for the first time in a pre-season friendly at the Sultan Ibrahim Stadium in Iskandar Putri on Sunday. The match, which kicks off at 8 p.m, will serve as Chelsea's final fixture of their Asia-Pacific pre-season tour before returning to England to begin preparations for the 2026-2027 Premier League campaign. And that concludes the bulletin prepared by Alif Haris. Thanks for your company. Malaysia Madani, kesejahteraan dinikmati.

0: Thank you very much, Kevin Francis, for the news at 6. And our paths cross again, Captain Kev.
1: It does, it does.
0: Nice.
1: It's a pleasure.
0: Or should we say we fly by?
1: Yeah. Fly by. Yeah, don't hit me.
0: Oh, I tell you. Okay, anyway, yeah. Mm. Some interesting things you were talking about over there. Chelsea.
1: Yeah.
0: Going to Johor, yeah?
1: Johor, that's right.
0: I wonder what they're going to feed them. They're going to give them some durian or something the fellas cannot play.
1: Oh, maybe.
0: Right?
1: Yeah, yeah.
0: Feed them plenty of... But yeah, if you get somebody like Haaland, he might like it.
1: Yeah, he's quite adventurous, that fella, I tell you.
0: Right?
1: Yeah, he'll make a video of it, put it on TikTok or something. Yeah.
0: Oh, would
1: and then,
0: you?
1: And then the durian will be famous.
0: You never know. Yeah. Put a hairstyle to it, even. Yeah. You know, put a mop there and
1: yes.
0: then it have some hair. Yeah, it's been going crazy with Haaland everywhere. Haaland. Even that song. Ding, ding, ding, ding, ding, ding, ding, ding, ding. What's that song? Vanessa Williams, was it? No, Vanessa...
1: Carlton. I don't know, I'm guessing.
0: Yeah, you're right. Okay. Make him wish. You know?
1: Yeah.
0: And then it had Terry Crews inside that video, the original one.
1: Yes.
0: That was the best video, I tell you.
1: Of course.
0: I never liked that song until Terry Crews appeared.
1: Really?
0: Right?
1: It's a classic, man.
0: Anyway, okay, so I was wondering about this subject over here, school canteen food.
1: Yes.
0: Right?
1: Yep.
0: What do you think should be done to make it a lot better, especially since you have a kid who might be going to school soon?
1: You're right.
0: Right?
1: Yeah.
0: And what would you like to see your kid have at school?
1: Ooh. My kid's kind of fussy, lah. Dad.
0: Okay.
1: Dad, good, I tell you. I don't know.
0: Would you prep her food for her?
1: We usually do, but we know, she's kind of adventurous.
0: Okay.
1: I guess. I don't know, man. Depends what these guys are gonna put inside.
0: Right?
1: Yeah.
0: What food should not remain, and what food should remain? I think more veggie dishes.
1: Yeah, more veggie dishes, of course. But if they don't train to eat it in at home, right? Mm-hmm. You know, they can get the veggie there and then just throw it all out in the bin. We wouldn't know.
0: Mm.
1: You know, when they're in school, they'll say, yeah, I ate my veggies and all that.
0: Right.
1: And suddenly, actually, they're throwing it in the bin.
0: Right. You don't know, right?
1: Yeah.
0: Because of late, we've watched like videos like when they show Korean school food and then Japanese school food. And you look at it and you think, wow, man, this looks like something we get out of a 5-star hotel.
1: Yeah.
0: Right?
1: Yeah,
0: the kind of food that they actually eat for kids over there. So, how can we improve on our food as well?
1: That's right.
0: Right?
1: And what is healthy food? That's the question.
0: Mm.
1: Yeah.
0: I've seen videos of countries where they're so poor, and one of the ways they actually do that is they get this very good chicken company actually got together and they get like laying eggs, chickens that lay eggs organically.
1: Mm. Yeah,
0: right?
1: Okay,
0: organic,
1: yep.
0: Huh?
1: Yep.
0: And they give the kids an egg every day.
1: Oh, nice.
0: And it's just so that the kids can have a better attention span in class.
1: Yeah.
0: They go to school and, you know, they've had enough nutrition. Sometimes you get all this crap that comes out of boxes.
1: You're right.
0: And they
1: claim
0: all kinds of things and promises.
1: Processed food, you know.
0: Right. And then your kid goes to school and they actually can't concentrate because they're not getting the right nutrients that they need.
1: Yeah.
0: And it's all from eating junk food.
1: That's right.
0: And it looks pretty good on the box. It's got all kinds of things and, you know, but the amount of sugar they're having in there, it's setting your kids off to an early life of diabetes.
1: You're right.
0: Right?
1: Yeah, but thanks for reminding about the egg. You know, I'll tell you a story. My daughter, when she was like really, really young, right? Like 1 year or something, right? She used to have an egg every day.
0: Right.
1: And she didn't like the yellow part. She just wanted the white part.
0: Okay.
1: You know, okay, quite good.
0: All right.
1: But then suddenly, she just like didn't want it. And then like, you know, we skip one day, you know, and then she's just like didn't want to have eggs anymore.
0: Okay.
1: Yeah. So, but thanks for reminding me. I'm going to try and instill that habit back.
0: Yeah.
1: In the breakfast table.
0: Sneak the egg.
1: Yeah.
0: Sneak the egg into the meals and stuff.
1: You're right.
0: Right?
1: You're right.
0: Yeah. An egg a day. Yeah. Eggs are wonderful.
1: Oh, yes.
0: Really? But don't take our word for it, right? If you have a kid with a special kind of condition or anything like that,
1: course,
0: you speak to your health professional.
1: That's right.
0: Don't come and blame the DJ and the newscaster.
1: Yeah. We're just telling you what we like to eat.
0: Right. Yeah.
1: If you were a kid, what would you want for your school breakfast in your bakal?
0: Bakal. Well, I wouldn't want anything that's too messy to start off the day.
1: Okay.
0: A sandwich would be great for me. But a nice sandwich with some proper nutrients in there. Some tomatoes.
1: Right. Oh,
0: some maybe a little bit of chicken.
1: Ah, yes.
0: You know, you can keep some chicken from yesterday. Maybe you had some chicken yesterday.
1: Yeah,
0: you keep some. You can
1: just
0: slice a few pieces.
1: Yeah.
0: And then, you know, you make a nice little sandwich over there.
1: Mm-hmm.
0: Ah, pretty nice.
1: I'm hungry already.
0: Correct.
1: Yeah.
0: So get some good food for your kids. It's important. Yeah.
1: It is very, very important.
0: Correct.
1: That's right.
0: Okay, man. What kind of song would you like to listen to? Here it is.
1: Yeah, that's the one. That's the one I wanted. Come on, play it.
0: Later, Karen.

0: gone.
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3: 20 minutes past 6 on a nice little Friday. Well, it's pretty hot Friday, actually. And with the current hot and humid weather in Malaysia, dehydration is a real risk. So make sure you're drinking water often, even if you're not thirsty. If you're outdoors or working under the sun, rest in shaded areas and rehydrate frequently is the advice. Healthy cooling drinks include fresh coconut water, barley water, diluted fruit juices, unsweetened teas. Watch out for warning signs like dizziness, headaches, or dark urine. If your urine is dark, you're not drinking enough water, yeah? So, yeah, use that little cue over there. So make sure you're drinking a lot of water. Hydration saves lives. Drink up, Malaysia, and look out for one another. You see somebody who doesn't drink, they think they're a camel. You make sure they're having some nice little water over there, yeah? That's important over there. Okay. Green Man, with you all the way till 8 o'clock this evening on Trax FM. It is my absolute pleasure to send you greetings from everybody at Trax, our bosses, our producers, our DJs. We want you to have a lovely time. So, yeah, keep us in the background, but don't keep us a secret.

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5: Good evening, Green Man.
4: Let's get on with today's trade talk, yeah?
5: All right.
4: Malaysia appears well-positioned to benefit from the global AI boom. What are the key opportunities, Kev?
5: Well, Green Man, according to RHB Investment Bank Malaysia, Malaysia is well-placed to benefit from the global artificial intelligence or AI-driven structural shift, supported by its strong position in the semiconductor industry and growing digital infrastructure capabilities. Now, Malaysia is currently the world's sixth largest semiconductor exporter, with the electrical electronics or E&E sector accounts for around 48% of the country's total exports.
4: Interesting. Now, how important is Malaysia to the global semiconductor supply chain?
5: Well, Malaysia accounted for 6.9% of global semiconductor exports in 2023, while around 13% of global semiconductor assembly, testing and packaging activities are carried out in the country. This makes Malaysia an important node in the global semiconductor value chain.
4: Nice. Is Malaysia also moving into higher value areas, Kev?
5: Yes, of course. Malaysia's E&E exports are increasingly shifting towards higher value semiconductor products. Now, electronic integrated circuits now account for 56% of total E&E exports, up from 35% in 2016. Malaysia's AI opportunity also extends beyond semiconductors, with the new investments increasingly focused on high value manufacturing and ICT services, strengthening the country's position as a regional digital and data-driven economy.
4: Okay, I'll leave you to it, Kevin. You can give us the market recap, yeah?
5: Righto. Bursa Malaysia finished the week on a softer note, weighed down by profit-taking after the recent rally, in line with cautious sentiment across regional markets. At 5 p.m, the FTSE Bursa Malaysia KLCI eased 0.08% or 1.4 points to 1,735.75, compared with Thursday's close of 1,737.15. Now, on the broader market, decliners led advances 581 to 533, while 607 counters were unchanged, 1,052 untraded and 21 suspended. Turnover increased to 3.55 billion units valued at 3.47 billion ringgit from 3.24 billion units valued at 2.90 billion ringgit on Thursday. On the currency market, the ringgit ended the week marginally lower against the US dollar as investors remained cautious ahead of the release of key US

0: Delivery prices traded between 3,480 and 3,500 ringgit per ton. And Trek Street Talk this evening was prepared by Alif Harris.
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0: good evening and salam Lisa Madani. This week's editor speak looks at the government's response in the aftermath of the KLIA drug smuggling case. Another drug smuggling case has been uncovered at KLIA. The script is much the same. There have been arrests, seizures and stern warnings from the authorities. Then, after a while, a new case emerges with a different modus operandi. It is as if the syndicates are staying a few steps ahead while we remain busy debating measures that ought to be taken. The question is no longer whether or not drug syndicates have become fearless. The answer is already clear. They're emboldened because they believe there is still room to be exploited. They are brave because they know there will always be mules who are easily swayed by money and the promise of a lavish lifestyle. Therein lies a far bigger problem than the discovery of drugs in a luggage. The real problem is the existence of a network of people willing to exploit the vulnerability of others as a source of wealth. In the world of organized crime, those at the forefront are merely pawns. The real players rarely step into the limelight. Combating this problem solely by arresting smugglers will not eradicate the root cause. It is akin to clearing away withered leaves while leaving the tree's roots alive. As long as the core network remains intact, drug syndicates will continue to proliferate. KLIA is more than just an airport. It is a symbol of Malaysia's capability in managing border security. Therefore, any attempt to turn this airport into a conduit for criminal activity must be treated with the utmost seriousness. Never allow the country's entry points to become a testing ground for those wishing to assess any weaknesses with the system. If drug smuggling at KLIA is to be effectively curbed, the old approach of simply waiting for an incident to occur before taking action is no longer sufficient. Criminal syndicates never sleep. They constantly alter their tactics, seek out new vulnerabilities, and exploit every available opening. Consequently, the nation's response must be swifter, smarter, and more decisive. First, efforts to combat the drug trade must begin by taking down syndicate networks. It is not enough to simply apprehend individuals on the ground. Without dismantling the leadership of the network, arresting drug mules one by one will merely result in an endless cycle. Secondly, security systems at national entry points, such as KLIA, must be continuously strengthened. Syndicates are constantly seeking areas of weakness, whether through novel concealment methods, document manipulation, or the use of individuals as couriers. Therefore, the use of modern technology, data analysis, intelligence sharing, and risk-based monitoring needs to be enhanced. The country cannot rely solely on routine inspections when adversaries are employing increasingly sophisticated methods. Thirdly, inter-agency cooperation must be at the highest level. Transborder crime cannot be tackled in isolation. It requires strong coordination among airport security, law enforcement, anti-narcotics agency, immigration, customs, and international partners. Since syndicates operate through networks, efforts to counter them must also rely on even stronger networks. However, all these efforts will not succeed if they remain merely as slogans or statements made only after an incident has occurred. The war on drugs demands consistent action. It is not a seasonal action taken only when an issue draws public attention. Syndicates will not stop out of fear of stern warnings. They will only desist when confronted by an impenetrable system, effective enforcement, and a society that can no longer be easily manipulated. In conclusion, drug smuggling at KLIA must be viewed as a threat to national security. This is not just an ordinary criminal case. Malaysia must shift from a reactive approach to one that is aggressively and strategically preventive. Secure the nation's entry points and dismantle syndicate networks. In the war on drugs, any delay in action does more than just give syndicates an opportunity. It gives them the chance to destroy even more lives. And drill this into your head. Drugs are not our genuine friends, but eternal enemies.
1: And that concludes the editor speak prepared by Nick Hafizul Baharuddin and translated by Mas Elizawati. Thanks for listening. Salam Malaysia Madani.
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It's Drive Time on Trax FM. I am Green Man with you all the way till 8 this evening. It is my absolute pleasure to send you greetings from everyone at Trax FM, from our bosses, producers, our DJs. 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

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I am Green Man with you till 8. 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And if you'd like to join them, just use that hashtag on X. We'll be able to see your messages.

38 minutes past 7 on a nice little Friday evening. Was looking at some tips over here on conserving water because we know of that little bit of a hot season dry spell, the El Nino phenomenon. The super El Nino phenomenon this November is expected, yeah? 35 out of 43 monitored dams and all 117 major water treatment plants across Peninsula Malaysia and Labuan are operating normally. Two dams, Timatatso in Perlis and Lebam Dam in Johor, have reached critical levels. So mitigation measures, including temporary pumping and dredging, are underway. And SPAN advises that scheduled water supply or rationing will only be considered as a last resort if dry conditions persist. So this is talking about all the way through the end of 2026. But saving water is got to be a habit, has got to be a habit, and it's something that we can instill in the young ones especially. The older ones, a bit, you know, hard-headed, hard to get through sometimes. Tell them to turn off the tap, they won't do it, but yeah, it's important. In the bathroom, turn off the tap while brushing. Don't let water run while brushing your teeth or shaving. The simple habit can save up to 12 liters of water per minute. Did you know? Shorten your showers. Keep showers to under 5 minutes. Switching to a high efficiency or low flow shower head can also cut water usage in half. And then fix leaky toilets. We all have that one point of time somewhere or another, yeah? And faucets. A single dripping tap can waste hundreds of liters a month. Test your toilet for silent leaks by putting a few drops of food coloring in the tank. If color appears in the bowl without flushing, you have a leak. Otherwise, just stay and watch that toilet bowl for a long time. Washing, laundry, always run full loads only. Always wait until your dishwasher and washing machine are fully loaded before running a cycle. Don't be washing three short pants and one t-shirt and then, you know, after that coming back and you forgot to wash the toilet, the towels, right? So you don't want to do that one after another. Wash vegetables in the basin if you have to. Okay. Outdoors and garden, water plants early or late. Water your garden in the early morning or evening when temperatures are cooler to minimize evaporation. Yeah, that's true over there. Also, you know, maybe start getting into mulching. Mulch your plants. Put mulch around the plants over there. And then when you water, that water is going to stay there longer. So the sun comes out, it starts to burn everything on the leaves and not on the ground, right? So that the ground is still wet and damp. Use a bucket for car washing if you're going to wash your car. Skip the hose. Use a bucket and sponge to wash the vehicle instead, which uses a fraction of the water. Collect rainwater if you can. That's going to be good as well. Yeah, ways you can actually save water, yeah? Who's celebrating birthdays today? David Duchovny, X-Files man, isn't it? His birthday today, he turned 66. And musician Bruce Dickinson, Iron Maiden. In 1958, he turns 68. Happy birthday, Bruce Dickinson. And for Bruce, let's have Fear of the Dark.

This has been Drive Time on Trax FM. It's been an absolute pleasure. Anil the Man is going to be on at 8 with you all the way till midnight tonight on Trax FM. Pretty much your music covered and your news is covered as well. Kevin Francis, he's got that covered from Wiz Marbury to RTM. And I'd like to say thank you to friends on hashtag TraxFMX who have been keeping me company. It's been Junaida, Hamidi Tahir, all the way in Kota Kinabalu, Rodney Clement, the man who eats rambutan with chili padi. Anil, you ever eaten rambutan with chili padi, man? This guy eats rambutan with chili padi, man. He's something else, ain't he? Yeah? Okay, and then Hafiz, Christiana, Kodo Inavina, Umar, and who's this one over here? Guardians of the Galaxy, man. Yeah. Okay, have a great time. It's been a plum-pleasing pleasure. I look forward to the next time we rock, and that's tomorrow, yeah? Meantime, enjoy your night with Anil on Trax FM.

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2: Assalamualaikum, Madani, the news at 8 p.m. The government will continue strengthening Bumiputra household wealth, particularly among the B40 and M40 groups, by increasing savings, expanding investment opportunities, and enhancing skills to raise incomes. Second Finance Minister Dato' Sri Amir Hamza Azizan said the government will also boost entrepreneurship, strengthen retirement savings and provide investment instruments through PNB and the EPF, including Amanah Saham Bumiputra, to improve investment returns. The government has intensified enforcement against foreign tourists abusing social visit passes to conduct illegal business activities in Sabah, particularly in Semporna. Home Minister Dato' Sri Saifuddin Nasution Ismail said cases of tourists operating businesses, including resort services, in partnership with locals were uncovered. He said joint enforcement operations are being carried out, warning that offenders face investigation, compounds and prosecution under the Immigration Act. In world news, 13 children were injured after debris from a collapsed wall fell on them when a car crashed into a child development centre in Kanchanaburi, Western Thailand. Police said a 54-year-old driver, who has a heart condition, may have lost consciousness before the car veered into the centre. 34 children were at the centre during the incident. 13 were injured, mostly with head injuries, while the remaining 21 were unharmed. German Chancellor Friedrich Merz convened the National Security Council after an explosive-laden drone was found near a Ukrainian cargo plane at Leipzig-Halle Airport. Interior Minister Alexander Dobrindt called it a hybrid attack and said a foreign power may have been involved. Prosecutors said the drone carried professional explosives and a detonator but failed to explode due to a defect. On to sports now. Badminton, world number 72, Chiam Jun Wei, reached the Korea Masters semi-finals after upsetting Taiwan's 7th seed Yang Su Lee 23-21, 10-21, 21-18 in the quarterfinals. The victory also saw Jun Wei extend his perfect head-to-head record against the reigning US Open champion to 3-0. He will next face China's Chu Xuan Chen for a place in the final. And finally, Norway's Football Federation will call for FIFA President Gianni Infantino to resign, saying he no longer has the trust needed to lead the organisation. Federation President Elise Cleverness said Infantino could no longer unite FIFA and confirmed Norway would formally seek his resignation. Infantino is seeking re-election for a fourth and final term next March. And that concludes the news, edited by Putri Rosli. Thanks for listening. Malaysia Madani, kesejahteraan dinikmati.

0: Hoo-ha!
1: Shaka shaka.
0: On a Let's Get It, Get
1: Ooh,
0: It Friday.
1: Get It, Get It Friday, yeah.
0: Yeah, with the jive talking Anil on the mic and the smooth talking Kevin Francis. Yeah. How are you doing, man?
1: All right. It's not been a very good day today.
0: Oh, wow. I think, what happened?
1: I ate something wrong or something yesterday. So just feeling pretty like low on energy levels and, didn't really feel like eating anything until just now, you know. So, yeah, not the best of days. I'm all out of sorts, but I'm still here and ready for Get It Friday.
0: Ready for Get It Friday. Yes. I got some very, very nice soul music.
1: I got some soul
0: and Motown hits.
1: Motown, man.
0: I got some Motown hits all the way to midnight. Right. And I've been waiting 24 hours. I know you're under the weather, but I have to force you to tell me this Formula One story that you made me wait 24 hours.
1: Oh, yeah. What, do you want to hear now?
0: Shoot, of course. Go for it. Yeah.
1: No, so we were talking about Formula One when it was here in Sepang, right?
0: Yeah.
1: Every year almost.
0: Right.
1: And, you know, so because I was covering the event, right? And I used to go to the paddock and all that, right?
0: Yeah.
1: So the first year I told you, very excited, brought the books for people to sign and all that.
0: Mm-hmm.
1: But as the years gone by, I got like used to it, lah. So, you know, pretty chill, you know, every year I go there and no big deal kind of thing, lah.
0: Okay.
1: But I think it was the last time I was there, right?
0: Okay.
1: Okay, this probably was, I don't know, 2015, 16 maybe? I'm not too sure.
0: Okay.
1: But anyway, so I came out of the press center.
0: Right.
1: You know, I was walking and then with my group, lah, my colleagues and all that, but they were a bit behind. I was walking first, right?
0: Right.
1: And you wouldn't imagine
0: who
1: ran up, because you're on top, right? Like one floor.
0: Yeah. Ran up
1: this,
0: to you.
1: This person ran up to me.
0: Uh-huh.
1: I tell you, I think someone gave her the wrong directions. Oh. You
0: know, okay, what? What's
1: you know,
0: that?
1: Probably some, you know, she ran up to me and she said, excuse me, where's the ladies?
0: Oh.
1: And I was like,
0: what?
1: My jaw dropped.
0: You were at the paddocks.
1: Yeah, but I was at a media center.
0: Media center?
1: So I think someone told her, you know, just go across or something, and she took the wrong way.
0: Mm.
1: You know, probably didn't have her way.
0: She probably thought of asking a guy where the ladies
1: were. She really went to the wrong place. She's not supposed to be there. If I tell you who she is, you'll know she's not supposed to be there.
0: Oh my goodness, really?
1: But she took the wrong turn or whatever, and she came out running, right? Then she said, "Get where the ladies is." Then I was like so shocked, and then I just pointed, lah, because I was just like a few steps away.
0: Right.
1: And then my colleagues behind, their jaw dropped because they saw this lady talking to me.
0: Uh-huh.
1: And then they were like, Kevin, who? What did she want? What did she want?
0: She's a very popular person. What?
1: She's a very popular person.
0: Beauty queen or something?
1: When I tell you, you're going to drop off your chair. You know?
0: Okay, go for it.
1: So then I said, okay, let's wait for her to come out. So we waited for her to come out. And then, of course, my clique's all, as usual. Hey, come
0: oh, my
1: take
0: gosh. You guys literally waited out of
1: the Take photo, and all that. And guess who had to take the photo?
0: Who?
1: I was taking the photo. I'm not in the photo.
0: You're not in the picture.
1: Yeah.
0: Okay, who's that? Who's
1: you won't believe this.
0: Nicole Scherzinger.
1: Yeah!
0: Nicole Scherzinger.
1: Nicole Scherzinger.
0: So that was during the heydays when she was with Hamilton.
1: I think so, yeah.
0: Yeah. Oh, yeah. Wow.
1: Yeah.
0: Ooh.
1: Yeah,
0: Nicole Scherzinger.
1: I know, yeah. So
0: she must have been a towering figure. She's a very tall lady.
1: Yeah, of course.
0: Huh.
1: And everybody knows her. And I was like, what?
0: you didn't take a picture with Nicole Scherzinger.
1: Yeah.
0: Oh my goodness.
1: But it's so funny that she actually ran up the media center to go to his toilet. I mean, they've got their own special ladies and gents, you know, they got their special places to go, right? But I think, I don't know, she couldn't wait, or you know, she took the wrong turn. I don't know,
0: If you're Nicole Scherzinger, you can walk to any part of the racetrack, man.
1: Yeah,
0: as long as you don't interfere with the race itself. I think she's got an all access pass. She can walk in any part of the paddocks or anywhere.
1: Yeah.
0: But too bad.
1: Yeah.
0: Yeah, the lady was dating one of the fastest men to drive the car.
1: So I don't want to claim anything, lah.
0: Okay, you don't want to brag.
1: But you know, because after she saw me, I don't know, things really went downhill, for them.
0: Imagine if you met her. Imagine if you met her any time now, right? And then you had, it's like what they call that, six stages of separation or something. And then all of a sudden you meet her, full circle moment, and then you remind her. So you remember sometime back in Sepang, you know, you came over to me, and she's like, "Oh my god, I'm sorry, I meet a million guys every time. I can't remember."
1: Yeah.
0: But then you can just throw it to her. I said, after meeting me is when you and Lewis Hamilton were not having it. Anyway, you go take a break, Kevin. I know you're a little bit. Drink lots of water, yeah?
2: I will.
0: And then just rest yourself. I think best not to eat anything, yeah? For a while.
2: Yep.
0: And then if you really feel like having something, go for like some porridges or something.
2: Oh, it is a bun.
0: Or bun or maybe a soup or something, yeah? Okay, we'll chat later, Kevin.
2: Okay, buddy.
0: Aloha.
2: Shaka shaka.
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Soulman, Sam and Dave, aloha. Guess who is on the mic? Yes, you guessed it right, because you heard my conversation with Kevin, and the Green Man already gave you the cue that I am coming on air. So yes, it is Anil on the mic, and it's my pleasure to welcome you to Night Fusion on Trax FM. It's finally a Friday, a Let's Get It Friday. You know what we call it right here, right? We call it a Let's Get It Friday. Rolling all the way till midnight. It's August the 7th, 2026. So it's your birthday today. Happy birthday to you. Many, many more happy returns of the day. Kind of nice to celebrate your birthday on a Friday, isn't it? Because no one can make excuses to attend your party tonight. Unless they're working the night shift like me. Anyway, listen, if you're driving out there tonight, or rather if you drove around earlier today like me, very important for you to notice something. If you take a look around, if, in case you've not noticed, I noticed it. Schools everywhere in the capital have already started to hang up the Jalo Gumilang because it's officially our national month, which serves as a reminder for all of us to get it done and, most importantly, to get it done right. So Malaysia, yes, make sure, yeah, those Jalo Gumilangs are hung proudly and correctly. Night Fusion till midnight with me, Anil, on the mic. I want everybody to enjoy the show. It is going to be some Motown hits, yes? I want to start with this one. It's called Cool Jerk by the Capitals. You're a cool jerk. I bet you are. If anyone's called you a jerk, just tell them, you know what? I want you to remember that I am not just an ordinary jerk. I'm a cool jerk.

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0: Yesterday, once more, Carpenter's Aloha, Night Fusion, and it's Anil on the mic. Checking the weather globe right now, weather conditions in the country, moving away from the peninsula a little bit. I want to take all of us here in the peninsula to Sabah and Sarawak. We got a lot of our brothers and sisters over there. This one is news that's coming straight from the Sarawak Natural Resources and Environment Board. Apologies. They're giving everyone in Sarawak a heads up for some very hazy conditions over the next few days. Apparently, this is caused by some, open burning. Yeah, the ASMC, they're called the ASEAN Specialized Meteorological Center. They are keeping a sharp eye on this, and they spotted 1,756 hotspots, blazing across Kalimantan between August the 1st and 6th. And so while Sarawak only logged 18, the Met Office, our Malaysian Met Office, saying that this transboundary haze is riding in on the current southwest monsoon, which is pushing API readings up, with Kuching, Samarahan, and Surian hitting the unhealthy zones this afternoon. So yes, some very alarming news there in terms of the weather. If we have children, it's best that we keep our children inside. And moving back to the core of this subject, open burning, listen up, people, no open burning. The NREB isn't playing around. They are saying that you could face a hefty 100,000 ringgit fine, 5 years behind bars, or both. And so if you spot anyone breaking the rules, do look out for them. Their numbers are available online so that we can together keep our country clean and keep it safe. Memphis Soul Stew, King Curtis on Night Fusion.
1: Today's special is Memphis Soul Stew. We sell so much of this, people wonder what we put in it. We're going to tell you right now. Give me about a half a teacup of bass.

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1: Listen, dear, I realize that you've been hurt deeply because I've been there. But regardless to who, what, why, when, and where, we're all precious in His sight. And a rose is still and always will be a rose.

Aloha, Night Fusion on Trax FM on a Let's Get It Friday. It's Anil back on the mic. And right now, I just want to talk about something very, very, very serious. Because we've been hearing way too many, way too many very heavy, heartbreaking bullying cases making the rounds right here in Malaysia. Not only children and school students are becoming victim, adults are falling victim to bullies out there. So it's time, we roll up our sleeves and try to sort this one out. At the helm of this in our country is the Minister of the Prime Minister's Department for Law and Institutional Reform, Datuk Sri Azalina Othman Said. She's sort of dropped the hammer with Malaysia's brand new Anti-Bullying Act. And according to her, she says that it's not just the children who are involved who will be on the hook. Parents and guardians are now jointly liable as well if they are found to be involved in this bullying, any kind of bullying incidents. Yeah, the financial penalties, the tribunal awards hit the entire family if a child is caught in a repeated bullying behavior. And schools now have a very strict legal duty of care. So reports go straight to them first. Now, on that note, listen to me closely if you are out there and you are taking the brunt of it. And I feel you because I've been a victim of bullying myself. Never ever keep it a secret. You don't have to keep it a secret. Never ever keep it a secret. Rule of thumb. Silence is the bully's best friend. That's your cheat sheet for them to work their way around you and break you down. And you got to break that silence. Go talk to your teacher, talk to your friends, talk to a counselor, and then keep a record as well. Yeah, you document everything that's been happening to you because bullying under this law is a continuous action, and having the facts on your side matters the most. And at the same time, know your worth. Yeah, you're valued. You're a very strong person, and you never have to carry that heavy load all by yourself because a law is in place to protect you if you're a victim and to put the perpetrators answerable for their act, for their irresponsible act. So we're out there to look out for you because, you know, as we say over here at Trax FM, we care. Stay strong. Make it with you, bread. 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

Well, you're absolutely welcome if you're loving the music. We're still not done with the show yet. Plenty of more action to come until midnight. One more very important agenda coming up in less than 5 minutes. My buddy Kevin Francis has got you covered with the main news at 9. I'll be back after that with more of the show.

0: Good evening and Salam Malaysia Madani. Here's the main news at 9 p.m. First, a look at the headlines. ATM PDRM promotion process to be simplified, expedited. And government to continue efforts to boost Bumiputra household wealth via various mechanisms. Prime Minister Dato' Sri Anwar Ibrahim has ordered Felda to submit a full report on the proposed sale of a hotel allegedly priced well below its original purchase cost. Dato' Sri Anwar said he refused to approve the sale after discovering the hotel was to be sold for 100 million British pounds, despite being bought for 160 million pounds by the previous management. He said the proposed loss was unacceptable as Felda settlers continue to face financial difficulties and need better basic facilities. The Prime Minister said this in his speech at the Semarak Kenegaraan program with the Malaysian Armed Forces at Terendak Camp in Melaka today. The promotion process for officers and personnel of the Malaysian Armed Forces, ATM, and the Royal Malaysia Police, PDRM, will be simplified and expedited. Dato' Sri Anwar said the matter has been agreed in principle to ensure it is aligned with other civil service schemes.
1: Sejak itu, bahlah sebelum itu pun, saya telah minta supaya KSN dan KPPA, Ketua Pengarah Perkhidmatan Awam yang mengetuai JPA, untuk meneliti, memberikan ruang dan kita telah setuju pada prinsipnya supaya kenaikan pangkat terutama pegawai di Angkatan Tentera dan Polis itu dipermudah dan dipercepatkan supaya hampir selari dengan perkhidmatan awam yang lain.
0: 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He said the commitment is aimed at strengthening the welfare of armed forces personnel as well as the country's defence readiness.
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0: Meanwhile, the Prime Minister hinted that several announcements will be made during the Merdeka Eve celebration on August 31st, which could provide relief to the people.
1: Doakan kepada Allah SWT, mudah-mudahan kita diberikan kekuatan dan ambang merdeka, saya boleh tambah dengan beberapa pengumuman yang boleh melegakan rakyat. 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
0: Dato' Sri Anwar Ibrahim. In other developments, the Malaysian economy remains resilient by recording encouraging growth despite facing global economic uncertainty and geopolitical conflicts. Second Finance Minister Dato' Sri Amir Hamzah Azizan said the country's economy grew by 5.2% in 2024 and maintained the same growth rate last year, while the first quarter of this year showed the gross domestic product, or GDP, increasing to 5.4%. He said this at the Gear Up Progress Report press conference in Putrajaya today. At the same event, the government will continue efforts to strengthen Bumiputra household wealth, particularly among B40 and M40 groups, through increased savings, investment opportunities and skills development. Dato' Sri Amir Hamzah said increasing Bumiputra participation in wealth ownership remains a priority through initiatives including the entrepreneurship development and retirement savings.
2: Untuk meningkatkan penglibatan Bumiputra adalah satu usaha penting untuk kerajaan. 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
0: Furthermore, Malaysia does not need to create new investment funds but should focus on strengthening links between existing financing ecosystems to help local companies grow. Dato' Sri Amir Hamzah said the country currently has more than 2.2 trillion ringgit in available capital, but better coordination is needed to help companies access funding and expand.
2: Jadi konsep kita ada dari segi relay race ni ialah untuk memastikan macam mana aktiviti itu boleh di-connect dengan cara lebih baik sikit lah. 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
0: Gear Up, launched in 2024, involves six GLICs including EPF, PNB, Khazanah Nasional, Retirement Fund Incorporated, Tabung Haji and LTAT. Still hit, only 8 ships a day pass Strait of Hormuz despite ceasefire. On to the foreign front, Arab League Secretary General Nabil Fahmy has criticized Israel's actions in the occupied Palestinian territories, warning that the use of force could worsen regional tensions. He accused Israel of attempting to alter realities on the ground and expand its territory, while calling for an end to attacks in Gaza, the West Bank, Lebanon and Syria. Fahmy said lasting peace requires adherence to international law and the establishment of an independent Palestinian state. In other news, shipping through the Strait of Hormuz remains severely disrupted despite a halt in US-Iran attacks affecting a key route for global trade. Trade intelligence provider Kepler said only 8 ships passed through the Strait on Thursday, compared with an average of about 13 vessels a day over the past week. The disruption follows the collapse of a temporary US-Iran framework agreement and renewed blockades which have slowed cargo movements and affected Iran's oil exports from the key Karg Island terminal. Elsewhere, a 14-year-old boy in Thailand killed his grandparents before shooting dead 5 school staff at a secondary school in Northamburi near Bangkok. Police said the suspect, who was described as troubled and bullied by a classmate, later died by suicide. More than 30 people were injured, with several in critical condition. Authorities said the attack appeared to have been planned after the teenager gained access to his grandfather's registered handgun. Greek authorities have detained a town mayor and 2 others over a wildfire near Athens last week, charging them with arson and damage to public utilities. Investigators believe the fire started from a spark from power cables at a wind farm near Agios Vesalios on July 31st. The mayor of Stylida, Giannis Apostolou, who owns an electrical company linked to the wind farm, was among those detained. The blaze destroyed forests, scrubland and olive groves while damaging more than 120 buildings and homes. The suspects could face more than 10 years in prison if convicted. Over in Italy, flights at Catania Airport in Sicily have been suspended due to volcanic ash from Mount Etna's latest eruption. The airport operator said arrivals were halted until noon local time, while departures for aircraft already at the airport continued. Italy's National Institute of Geophysics and Volcanology said Mount Etna released lava fountains from one of its craters following increased ash emissions. Moving on to sports news, badminton in the men's doubles, Malaysia secured 2 semi-final spots at the Super 300 tournament. Tee Kai Woon and Yap Roy King defeated fellow Malaysians Aaron Chia and Aaron Tai 21-12, 21-15, while Manu Wei Chong and So Wu Yik beat India's Krishna Prasad Garga and Prithvi Krishnamurti Roy 21-7, 21-8. Kai Woon Roy King will meet Japan's Shuji Sawada and Daigo Tanioka, while Wei Chong and Wu Yik will face another Japanese pair, Haruki Kawabe and Kenta Matsukawa, in the last 4. Still on badminton, Malaysia's mixed doubles campaign came to an end after all 3 remaining pairs fell in the quarterfinals. Chen Tang Jie, Clarissa Sun, Jimmy Wong, Cheng Su Yin and Lu Bing Kun, Norakila Maisara, were eliminated by opponents from Japan, South Korea and China, respectively. And finally, Skate Asia 2026 has returned to Sunway Pyramid Ice, Malaysia for its biggest edition yet, featuring 1,400 skaters from 38 ice rinks across the Asia-Pacific region. The 11-day event, held from August 6 to 16, includes more than 4,000 programs and coincides with Sunway Pyramid's Ice 30th anniversary. And now to the bulletin, here's a recap of the headlines. ATM PDRM promotion process to be simplified, expedited. and government to continue efforts to boost Bumiputra household wealth via various mechanisms. And that concludes the news, edited by Putri Rosli. Thanks for your company, Melissa Madani, Kesejahteraan Dinikmati.

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1: On this day in 1976, the 20th Merdeka Tournament was officially opened by His Majesty Yang di-Pertuan Agong Sultan Yahya Petra Ibni Almarhum Sultan Ibrahim at Stadium Merdeka. The opening day was highlighted by Malaysia's impressive 2-1 victory over South Korea. The first goal was scored by Mohtar Dahari in the 3rd minute with a powerful header that found the back of the net. Malaysia's winning goal came in the 68th minute when Issa Bakar headed home a high cross from Santokh Singh, beating South Korean goalkeeper Jim Bok. The inaugural Merdeka Tournament was officially launched on 31 August 1957 by Tunku Abdul Rahman Putra Al-Haj, the Prime Minister, at Stadium Merdeka, marking the beginning of what would become one of Asia's most prestigious international football tournaments.
2: This program is produced by Azura G in collaboration with the National Archives of Malaysia.

And the show goes on. Going to blow your mind. Feel mighty kind. Aloha, this is Anil on the mic. Look here. I got a little tale about time as well as the human heart, how the human heart actually changes. So at a little bookstore up at a town in Northern California, USA, the owner, her name is Jennifer. She's just about to walk out of the door after she's done with her day. And then all of a sudden, a mystery package lands on the desk. And so her staff, they run to her and they tell her, hold on, Jennifer, you've got to see this. And they open up that package and what do they find inside, ladies and gentlemen? They find a book, a rare treasure that was stolen from the very shelves of this bookstore over 40 long years ago, four decades ago. But then the book didn't just come alone. It came with a crisp $100 bill and a heartfelt letter inside. The man who stole the book confessed in the letter that back in the stormy days of his youth, he was lost and he went on to take many things that wasn't his. This book was one of them. And so time passed and he found his way back to the light, so to speak. He was one day cleaning out his garage and then the ghost of his past found him and haunted him in the form of this book. And this man knew that he had to make it right. Otherwise, he will never be able to live of whatever that's left of his life in peace. And so he returned that book. Jennifer and her crew, when they received this book, they were in tears, believe it you. Yeah, realizing that, you know what? No matter how long time has ever passed, it is never too late to wash away an old regret. Don't you think so? And let me tell you, it takes real courage to mend a broken bridge. And man, does it remind us that people can change too. So always give human beings another chance. I bet you would have been given another second chance as well in life. That soul, baby. No AI could do that. Only a human being can do that. Night Fusion on Trax FM. My name is Anil on the mic.

0: cupcake.
1: Please. Aloha, this is Anil on the bike on Trax FM's Night Fusion. If you're loving what you're listening to so far, do me a favor, please pick up the phones and call me and let me know that you're having a great time. Numbers for you to call is 03-2282-5491 or 03-2282-4746. You know something, I usually don't like to have heavy topics to discuss things about on the show because I know at night it's time for yourselves to wind down and just relax. So you don't want to do much thinking. All you want to do is just listen to good music and at the same time, listen to some good jibber-jabber, some good chatter as well, okay? So yes, please do me a favor. Call me and let me know because that way I know I'm doing something right, okay? Going to twist the dial and make you smile a while. I've actually had this thought, yeah? This thought that's been bouncing around my mind for quite a while. This one's about show business. Show business, yeah. When you think about show business, it's pure vanity, isn't it? Because you have everybody out there right now. They're on social media. They're screaming, look at me, look at me, look at me, right? But every once in a blue moon, you get a cat, a very cool cat that comes along and flips the script. I'm talking about a man named Arthur Conley. And this next song that I'm about to play you, in this song, you know, instead of singing his own praises, what Arthur does is that he spends the entire track shouting out his contemporaries. He screams out Otis Redding, Sam and Dave, Wilson Pickett, James Brown. He's putting the crown on their heads. There's not an ounce of ego, absolute, absolute, absolute modesty over there. And that, my friends, is how you do it with style. So let the horns blow and soak up that sweet, sweet soul right here on Night Fusion. Do you like

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2: What we're going to do right here is go back. Way back. Back into time. When the only people that existed were troglodytes. Cavemen. Cave women. Neanderthal. Troglodytes. Let's take the average caveman at home, listening to his stereo.

Dancing Queen, ABBA. This is Night Fusion. Aloha. Anil is back on the mic with you. Check this out. Okay, you're never going to guess what's going down in the Australian outback. A real quick story from down under. A little history, a little bit first. Back in the 1800s, the British colonists brought a bunch of camels to the continent for transport, right? And so then fast forward many decades later, cars, four wheels, motorized vehicles showed up. And so they had no other option but to let the camels go. And so now there are just literally hundreds and thousands of these wild camels running around, chewing up fences and causing some chaos, apparently. But then there are some people who are actually making some good magic out of these camels down under. There is a farm that's run by a guy named Warwick Hill. And over there, he's selling camel milk for $20 a pop. And he swears that it's the healthiest dairy on the planet. Yeah, and they even take the grain that the camels eat. They use it to, you know, smoke the malt. And then, you know, they make so many other nutritious things about it. And so, yes, who would have ever thought that these camels that were left there and down under right now, Australians are making use of it and selling their milk. Yes, Jimi Hendrix would have loved to listen to this story somewhere. This is Night Fusion on Tracks FM.

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The Bee Gees. And Neil on the mic back with you. Aloha, Night Fusion. You know, 55 years ago today, on this very day, this band, they scored their first number one hit in the United States of America. That's August the 7th, 1971. And the song in question is nothing but How Can You Mend a Broken Heart. I'll do it as a double play after the news at 10 o'clock. And you know something? I don't usually get the privilege to play this song every day. I only get to play it on a Friday. So let's allow Miriam Makeba to do what she does best. Tell you how to enjoy your Friday night with this song called Pata Pata.

Salam Malaysia Bandani, the news at 10. The Bandani government will continue to ensure that the needs of all communities and education streams in the country are addressed fairly without marginalising any group. Prime Minister Dr. Sri Anwar Ibrahim said assistance for Islamic educational institutions did not mean the government was neglecting vernacular schools. He added that allocations already approved for Chinese and Tamil schools would be announced soon. The bodies of three police personnel who died in an electrocution incident in Beaufort were flown to their respective hometowns tonight aboard Royal Malaysia Air Force and police aircraft. They were identified as Corporal Chiu Tek Siong from Sarawak, Corporal Muhammad Nur Hafiz Ibrahim from Kelantan, and Constable Muhammad Araimi Ismarubi from Terengganu. The three are believed to have been electrocuted outside Western Police Station in Beaufort yesterday evening. Spain has threatened countermeasures against Italy over Rome's suspension of the Schengen Agreement between the two countries following a migrant influx into Ceuta. Madrid called the move unfair and urged Italy to lift the checks, warning of action to protect Spanish citizens. Italy imposed a one-month suspension after tens of thousands of migrants crossed from Morocco into Ceuta. The United States economy unexpectedly lost 23,000 jobs in July, signalling possible weakness in the labour market after months of growth. The unemployment rate edged down 4.1%, while job growth for the previous 2 months were revised lower by 103,000. The biggest job losses came from local government, education and retail sectors, while healthcare continued adding jobs. Pakistan, Saudi Arabia and Turkey have signed a joint defence agreement aimed at strengthening collective security and deterrence against aggression. The pact, signed in Makkah, states that an armed attack against any one of the three countries would be considered an attack against all. It also seeks to enhance defence cooperation and joint capabilities, with Saudi Arabia saying it does not threaten any country or escalate regional tensions. And McLaren team principal Andrea Stella praised Lando Norris and Oscar Piastri for maintaining a strong relationship after last season's intense Formula One title battle. Norris beat Piastri and Red Bull's Max Verstappen to claim his maiden world championship, despite Piastri leading with 9 races remaining. Stella said both the drivers' professionalism has strengthened their bond with each other and the team ahead of the 2026 season's remaining races. And that concludes the news, edited by Putri Rosli. Malaysia Madani, Kesejahteraan Dinikmati.

0: Aloha.
1: Pata Pata.
0: Pata Pata. Yes, you know, that song. I got that song into our library. Mm. And I can only play that song on a Friday night. Because that's the only time the song would make sense. Because it's Lady Miriam Makeba.
1: Okay, but what does Pata Pata actually mean?
0: Pata Pata means just dance, dance, like Die Die.
1: Dance, dance.
0: You know, we had this World Cup song, Shakira, like Die Die, and in South Africa.
1: Right.
0: In South Africa, they have many different languages.
1: Okay.
0: Source,
1: yeah.
0: You know, if you pay attention carefully, Kevin, to that song, you can hear her clicking, you know.
1: Oh.
0: I don't know, I can't hear it. But it's a natural phonetics of that language.
1: Nice.
0: In South Africa.
1: Okay. Yeah, dance, dance.
0: The Rainbow Nation.
1: Yes.
0: Mm. Pata Pata all the way. Yeah, so what are you pata pataing on Saturday and Sunday? No plans, huh?
1: I have plans on Sunday.
0: Sunday.
1: Which is terribly exciting.
0: Okay.
1: Because I'm just going to meet a couple of mates, which are former colleagues.
0: Uh-huh.
1: You know, so we used to work together like a few years ago.
0: Okay.
1: And yeah, I guess.
0: In broadcasting?
1: Not broadcasting. Uh-huh. It was just a regular company.
0: Right.
1: In office job, actually.
0: Wow.
1: Yeah, so usually we meet up, I don't know, like once or twice a year.
0: So this is the time where you get to gossip with about all the bosses, yeah?
1: No, no, because we are actually all of us Manchester United fans.
0: Oh.
1: Yeah, so, you know, when we come to the table, we'll be talking a lot about football.
0: Okay.
1: And so this Sunday, we've agreed to have a meetup after a very long time. So,
0: so is that what,
1: looking
0: breakfast,
1: forward to
0: that. Lunch?
1: We haven't decided the time yet.
0: Okay,
1: yeah,
0: okay,
1: probably brunch or late tea, something like that.
0: Okay, yeah. Late
1: so
0: tea might overshoot to dinner as well. So I'm really happy that you're catching up with your friends. You know something, I'm so shy to admit this. You know the movie Saturday Night Fever?
1: Yes,
0: John Travolta.
1: Yep.
0: Yesterday was the only time, the first time ever I watched the entire movie.
1: Really?
0: Yes. I've watched glimpses of it.
1: Yeah.
0: You know on YouTube right now.
1: Yeah.
0: They've got these YouTube specials where they've uploaded an entire long movie.
1: Correct. Yes. They're promoting this thing called shows now.
0: Yes.
1: That's right.
0: YouTube shows.
1: Yes.
0: And so they have many movies.
1: Mm-hmm.
0: And so, you know, I was just watching a short video and then all of a sudden this came up, popped up as a suggestion.
1: Yeah.
0: So I was like, yeah, why not?
1: Yeah.
0: And I watched it. Man.
1: Mm-hmm. Mm.
0: You know,
1: What all the fuss is about, now we know.
0: I know. I know exactly.
1: Yeah.
0: I can feel it. I can literally, you know, I can feel what everybody felt when they saw Tony Manero, you know, John Travolta go on the dance floor.
1: Yeah.
0: And then why everybody else was dressing up like him and the this disco culture was this big deal back
1: of
0: in the
1: course.
0: Days, right?
1: Yeah.
0: It'll be lovely for us. You remember like how we got this coaches to talk to us about the analysis on the matches.
1: Yeah.
0: It'll be interesting to get people who are teenagers, who are young adults.
1: Yes.
0: Back when this movie was released, right?
1: Yeah.
0: And tell us that wave.
1: Yep. Tell us about your era.
0: Yeah.
1: Mm.
0: You enjoy watching 70s movies?
1: About, you know, you like just watching that movie in entirety for first time, right?
0: First time.
1: You know, when I was a kid, right?
0: Yeah.
1: So my parents didn't, either couldn't afford or didn't let me have a video cassette recorder, right? So the reason was, it'll disturb your studies and you cannot concentrate, blah, blah. Probably just cannot afford it, lah.
0: Yeah,
1: but anyway, fine. So, you know, they say, after school, then you can get it. But of course, after school, you know, no time to watch all these shows, lah.
0: Mm.
1: But when I was like, not jobless, but my job was like, you know, freelance, lah. 1-2 weeks got a gig, then another 3-4 weeks no gig, right?
0: Okay.
1: At that time, you know, VCR was a hot thing, right?
0: Okay.
1: And they got places where you can like a library card, you know, you can take your card there and then borrow the movies.
0: You can rent tapes.
1: Yeah, so all the shows that I missed out in school, you know, going to school and your friends, your classmates all told, you know, the show. I never saw any movies, you know, because I didn't have like the VCR and all
0: right,
1: that.
0: Right,
1: you know,
0: I understand.
1: I feel like FOMO, like left out, you know.
0: Yeah.
1: But then, when I had the time and got like no job, nothing to do, I just went and borrowed all the movies that my friends used to talk about, whether it's Saturday Night Live, blah, you know, all the famous movies, right? The
0: everything,
1: classics,
0: everything.
1: Right? Everything, you know, two at a time, lah.
0: Okay, Then how much was the rental back then?
1: I don't know. I think
0: I think it was a dollar.
1: Yeah,
0: a ringgit.
1: A ringgit. Something like that, yeah.
0: A ringgit for that duration. And you got 2 days, I think.
1: Yeah, 2 days. That's right.
0: Yeah.
1: Because the shop was just behind my house, right?
0: Yeah.
1: So I kept going, lah. Kept going and taking all the shows. I started watching all the movies, and then you realize, wow, this is what they're talking about.
0: I remember that very fondly growing up in my grandmother's hometown with my grandmother as well. You know, they used to have this one place where everyone, every night, all of the aunties, the grandmas, the parties, they'll all visit this one place, and they would borrow a cassette to watch all of the movies that has been released. And then they would bring it back home, and usually what happens is they will pass it on to the neighbors. You watched it already, so you pass it on over to the neighbor. But somehow or other, the person who runs that video rental unit, they'll be like, hey, how come everybody else has come to rent this cassette except for this person? And then, you know, they pretty much, they would know, okay, must have been some passing around going on. You know, right?
1: Yeah.
0: So, yeah, I know, back in the 70s, 80s, 90s, life was so much more different, right?
1: Yep.
0: We used to rent cassettes, and we still also went on to rent CDs as well for some time.
1: Now that
0: everything is up in the cloud.
1: In the cloud, that's right.
0: It's online.
1: Yeah, subscription-based.
0: Times have changed. But yeah, 1970s movies has got this raw feeling to it. You know, because it wasn't digital back then. It was still film.
1: You're right.
0: Right? It had this authenticity to it that vignette, as they call it, isn't it?
1: Yes.
0: Jaws. I remember watching Jaws. What's another one? Rocky. Oh my, Rocky Balboa. I tell you, you can watch that movie 100 million times and you still get goosebumps, man.
1: Okay.
0: Anyway, how are you feeling now?
1: All right.
0: You're feeling okay?
1: Yeah. No issues so far.
0: Okay, I'm happy for that. Go get some rest, Kevin. We'll chat before you go back home, okay?
1: All right, buddy.
0: Aloha.
1: Shaka.
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3: 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Please encourage them to stay in groups and avoid loitering outside the school. Teach them never to talk to strangers and to seek help from a trusted adult if they feel unsafe. If your child is waiting for you after school, ensure they stay within the school grounds. Also, when you're out together, avoid crowded places where it's easy to get separated. Always keep a close eye on them. Let's work together to keep our children safe.

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1: Supernatural Thing, Benny King, aloha, Night Fusion. This is Anil on the mic. Let me quickly get you up to date with a business rundown without all the boring jargon, I can promise you that. Bank Negara, yeah, and the People's Bank of China, they just signed a huge five-year deal to expand their local currency swap agreement up to 130 billion ringgit Malaysia. Now, what does that actually mean for me sitting in my car right now or chilling at home, you might ask? It's very simple. Since China is our biggest trading partner, among all of our trading partners, by letting businesses trade directly using local currencies instead of constantly needing to convert through US dollars, yeah, for international trade, this deal cuts down any kind of extra costs, yeah? And it also helps keep inflation pressures very low on imported goods, and it also stabilizes our ringgit. So that means if you're a business owner having trades with China, you get smoother business, and for all of us, we mean, well, a stronger economic backbone. That is what it means for us. Honest I do, the spinners on tracks.

The Temptations with My Girl. My name is Anil on the mic. This is Night Fusion on Trax FM. Let me ask you something very quick. Let's talk about climate change. Yes, climate change. It's a very hot topic that has been discussed for many, many years. Very rapidly and aggressively now as well. And climate change affects our day-to-day lives in so many ways. It changes the food we eat, the water we drink as well, our health, our jobs, even the safety of our homes every single day. Now, what if I told you that climate change has officially hit the world of high-end Michelin star fine dining? Yeah, who would have ever thought, right? Climate change affecting Michelin star fine dining. This is a story from Sao Paulo, Brazil, South America, a restaurant. Erratic weather has the chefs throwing out the rule book. Everything that they learned in cooking school, yeah, in culinary school is now out the window. They can't stick to normal seasonal menus anymore because of the crazy storms and droughts that they're having over in Brazil. So what do they do to find a solution for that? They base their entire menu on the actual weather, the rain. They got menus named humidity. Imagine getting a menu that's named humidity, rain, drought. They're shifting on the fly depending on Mother Nature. When El Nino made July wetter this year, their mushroom season doubled overnight. Wowee. Talk about adapting on the fly, especially a Michelin star restaurant. I think maybe that's why they are creme de la creme. When you go to a restaurant and the menu changes, oh dear, don't go breaking my heart.

0: 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When marimba rhythms start to play. It's a celebration of the greatest tracks ever made. Your Saturday soundtrack, all day long. 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Oh yeah, I'll tell you
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Right then, if you're going to hit the roads after this, we seriously need to talk about lane hogging, because a brand new trial is happening right now through October 31st. And this is courtesy of Miros LLM Plus and also SKVE. So what they've done is they're now rolling out

advisory minimum speed limits on three specific stretches. And they're doing this because they want to get traffic flowing and they want to get rid of some bottlenecks as well. So they've identified some locations. I'll tell you about the locations. But the deal with the lanes is that the left lane is a minimum of 60 kilometers per hour. That's the speed limit. Middle lane is 80. And if you're hanging out in the fast lane on the right, you need to be hitting at least 100 kilometers per hour. And it is happening on the North-South Expressway. That's between Tanjung Malim and also Berang, Bandar Ainsdale and Nilai. And then on the SKVE from Air Hitam to Bandar Saujana Putra. Now, you don't have to panic because this is totally advisory. So if it's bucketing down with rain, there's traffic, there's an accident ahead, you just have to drive to the conditions. Just keep left if you're taking it easy. Use the right to overtake and just stay safe out there if you're on the roads, yeah? Kevin Francis is coming up next with the final news broadcast of the day. And then after that, it is yippee-ki-yay for Kevin to celebrate his weekend with his mates as well on Sunday. So we'll have a little chat with Kevin before we let him go. And before we hear from Kevin, how about this one song from Billy Withers? Ain't No Sunshine.

0: You are on in 5, 4, 3, 2, 1.
1: Salam, Lisa Madani, the news at 11. The Ministry of Housing and Local Government will develop public spaces through the My Public Space initiative based on international best practices to ensure they are more quality-driven, inclusive, safe and resilient. Its Minister Ngah Kor Ming said the initiative, developed through the Ministry's National Landscape Department in collaboration with UNHABITAT, aims to improve public well-being through public spaces that meet Malaysia's urban development needs and aspirations. Meanwhile, community leaders and heads of ethnic groups are urged to act as a bridge between the government and the people to ensure development policies are understood. Sarawak Premier Tan Sri Abang Johari Tun Openg said clear communication is important to maintain social harmony and support economic growth. He added the state government allocates 260 million ringgit annually for free tertiary education for eligible Sarawakians. Malacca has established a strong foundation in landscape development by enforcing the Tree Preservation Order under the Town and Country Planning Act 1976, Act 172, to protect high-value trees as state landscape assets. Chief Minister Dato Sri Abdul Rauf Yusof said the effort was further strengthened with the introduction of the Malacca State Landscape Guidelines 2022 to ensure planned quality and sustainable landscape development. In world news, Typhoon Dolphin brought strong winds to Naha, Okinawa as it approached southwestern Japan. Japan's meteorological agency said the Category 1 storm had maximum sustained winds of 144 kilometers per hour, with gusts reaching 198 kilometers per hour. Nearly 260,000 residents in Kagoshima and Okinawa were issued evacuation orders, while Toyota suspended operations at 9 factories. Elsewhere, visitors in Dubai enjoyed artificial rain at a climate-controlled resort street, allowing them to experience rainfall despite the Emirates' summer heat. The 1 kilometre raining street at the Côte d'Azur resort maintains a temperature of 27 degrees Celsius compared with Dubai's usual 47 degrees Celsius. The attraction uses German-engineered technology to create rainfall throughout the year. And finally, in football, James Trafford has joined Leeds from Manchester City for a reported £45 million, becoming the most expensive British goalkeeper in history. The 23-year-old England international said he is looking forward to a fresh challenge after making just 17 appearances for City last season. Trafford has signed a 5-year deal with Leeds. And that concludes the news, edited by Putri Rosli. Our next news broadcast will be at 7 a.m. tomorrow. Do join us then. Malaysia Madani, kesejahteraan dinikmati.

0: Aloha!
1: Shaka shaka.
0: Shaka shaka. Ready to conquer the weekend, my friend Kevin.
1: Oh, yeah, man.
0: And hang out with his mates on Sunday.
1: Oh, yeah.
0: Okay, cool.
1: Talk about football.
0: Talk about football. Talk about soccer and Manchester United and their trajectory after this.
1: Yeah? Oh, Sunday is Chelsea JDT, right?
0: Yes. Chelsea and JDT.
1: I wonder who came down. Who's coming down?
0: Who's coming down? Yeah, let's see.
1: Sometimes they don't bring all the stuff.
0: They never ever. You know, they say
1: injury and all that. And
0: yeah,
1: all.
0: They got a touring squad. You know,
1: the
0: second team, the third team, the fourth team, the auxiliary team. Imagine if all the stars actually came down.
1: Mm-hmm.
0: Remember, way back, long time ago, all the stars actually did come. I think when United played here once, they did get all of the stars. But speaking of United, man, for me, Paul Scholes, man.
1: Yes,
0: legendao.
1: Scholesy.
0: Scholesy is a legend, man.
1: I
0: think he could have really brought England to actually some World Cup victory, you know.
1: Yeah.
0: Very creative, very technical.
1: That was a great generation there.
0: Yeah. Very great generation. Was Sheringham playing alongside him as well?
1: Oh, yeah, of course.
0: Yeah, Teddy Sheringham.
1: Yeah.
0: Huh? Okay. Anyway, came across this new thing that's being done by Miros and also LLM, where they are trying to, reduce any bottlenecks on highways at particular stretches. And especially lane hoggers.
1: Lane hoggers,
0: aren't they just annoying? Lane hoggers, slowing down, driving slowly when you're supposed to be speeding. Where you're supposed to speed, you don't speed.
1: Yeah, actually, it's not because they're lane hoggers, you know. You know what or not?
0: What?
1: It's because sometimes, right?
0: Huh?
1: It's the ego, you know. It's like suddenly when someone comes behind you, oh no, I don't want to give him the way. No, if I give him the way, if I give him way, it looks like I'm the one that the losing side. You know what I mean?
0: I get it.
1: Just,
0: why
1: just
0: do
1: the
0: people
1: road. The flow want to go faster? Let him go. Yeah. Maybe he's late for work or something. You know?
0: I know.
1: You don't have to bring in all your ego and all that into the thing. You know?
0: Just move. Just move. Like this, like sometimes this happens to me. Like when I'm in the middle lane and I'm driving at the speed that I'm supposed to be driving, and then all of a sudden you have this huge trailer that comes. You know, these trailers, the thing about them is that they can't, you know, they operate on disc brakes. So I'm not really ordained in engineering, but I know exactly disc brakes. So they can't get the vehicle to stop immediately at the moment they apply their brakes. It takes a while. They need some ground clearance. At least maybe 10 meters, you know, for the vehicle to slow down. So if you see a big trailer that's charging right behind you with your rear view mirror, just let them pass. Just give them way.
1: Give them way.
0: Yeah, just move to the side. You don't have to be too egoistic and then say, oh, no, I'm okay. I'm doing the right thing.
1: I was here first.
0: I'm driving on my lane. What? You want, you overtake. you see? Correct, right? It's like, you want, you overtake. Right? Yeah. I mean, why do we have this mentality?
1: I don't know.
0: Right?
1: I don't know.
0: Like this dude, remember I told you that story about this dude who honked at me, and then when I honked back at him to ask him, it's like, what happened to me as well? This morning, there was this one guy coming off a turn. Okay, you know how that when you come off a turn, there's this lane that slowly, gradually narrows. And then it merges onto the main lane, right?
1: Yes.
0: So just came out, okay? I just exited a traffic stop. I slowed down for him. I thought he was going to enter, but he didn't. He just was very slow. Didn't even use his indicator. Didn't indicate to me that he was going to turn. But then, you know, I knew he wanted to merge, right? So I slowed down. He didn't merge, but there were a few other cars right behind me. So I just had to speed. What do you expect me to do, right?
1: Yeah, of course.
0: And then when I sped, he actually overtook me because he was angry that I didn't let him go.
1: Oh, boy.
0: He could have saved a lot of time.
1: Yes.
0: Just by putting his indicator, I could have slowed down and he would have just moved in. But I don't know what on earth he was waiting for. And then you know what? Sometimes when you drive past these people who do all these things on the road, you just want to see who they are.
1: Oh, yeah.
0: The windows are tinted.
1: Yeah.
0: They tint their windows, you know, thick tints, you know. It's like they know that they are, you know, these rascals on the roads, you know, and they're just very notorious, defiant road users.
1: Yeah.
0: And when they get overtaken just because people want to see who they are, I'm not going to reveal my face to you. So, yeah, a lot of things we need to teach our children as well when it comes to the roads. Yeah. The words that we accidentally use, you know, when we scold another driver, children pick that up.
1: Yeah, of course.
0: Very fast.
1: Yeah.
0: And one fine day, random day, they start using it. It's like, where did you learn it from?
1: Yeah.
0: So, Papa, Papa said it the other day. And Mommy asks her, where did you learn that from? And I was with Papa the other day. Papa was driving and then Papa heard that. Anyway, Kamasya, you have a lovely weekend.
1: You too, buddy.
0: We'll catch up again next week, yeah?
1: Alrighty.
0: Aloha!
1: Shaka shaka.
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Rain, the rains rain, came, rain, Freddie Fender. Home stretch rain, of Night Fusion on this Let's Get It Friday. I almost forgot that's the connotation I have for Friday. Thanks to you, JY, and Mommy Pam. Lots and lots of love to the two of you, my two lovely souls who are always, always supporting me, as well as Joe. Joe just called in at the neck of the moment as soon as I got off the conversation with Kevin. Joe called in to tell me how she's got her fair share of experiences dealing with lane hoggers and tailgaters, people who tailgate. You know, there are lots of incidents and videos out there. If you go online and Tickety Talk on YouTube, lots of videos of tailgaters at toll booths, toll plazas, just to dodge paying the toll fee, a toll fare. They tailgate, just drive really close behind a car, behind you. If you've experienced it, I think, Joe, yeah, you have. As well as even at parking lots. I mean, what's happening to people? Ah, come on, find something else to gratify you. There's so many other challenges for you to overcome in life and feel proud of yourself. Not this. Come on. Representing Memphis, Booker T. Jones on Night Fusion. My name is Anil on the mic. You don't forget that. And I always like to give you an aloha because it makes me feel good and I bet it makes you feel good too.

I Am Here to Love You, the Dobie Brothers, home stretch of Night Fusion with a couple of sports updates. Let's start with football, your English Premier League. Manchester City, they have slammed the door. They've literally slammed the door on Barcelona, because Barcelona made an opening bid of £38.5 million because they were very interested in Rodri. Yeah, the player who plays for Spain, the World Cup winning team. Rodri has just 1 year left on his contract with Manchester City. Real Madrid were eyeing on him, but Barca is now leading the race. They're willing to pay top dollar just to get Rodri on their side. But City, they want around £68 million for the 30-year-old. Yeah, I think that's a fair price tag on a player who was named the player of the tournament as well at the World Cup. So, yeah, this guy's been a powerhouse, you know, since he arrived at City in 2019. Bagged so many trophies under Pep Guardiola. Will he make that return to Spain and play for Barcelona? Well, I think if the money is right, he will.

Tiny Dancer Elton John. Home stretch of the show with Anil on the mic. Yes, from football, we go to badminton. Big breakthrough for Malaysian badminton. National men's doubles coach Harry Ip has made a bold squad reshuffle. And I am happy to say that it is paying off, yeah? Two scratch pads are now charging into the Korean Masters semifinals. Tee Kai Won and Yap Roy King dominated compatriots Aaron Chia and Aaron Tai, 21-15, 21-12. And they will now face Japan's Shuji Sawada and Daigo Tanioka. Now, meanwhile, Man Wei Chong and So Wo Ye crushed India's Krishna Prasad and Pruthvi 21-7, 21-8 to reach their first semifinal together, which now sets up a clash with Japan's Haruki Kawabe and Kenta Matsukawa. Now, we got this new combination firing ahead of the Los Angeles Olympics, and it is proof that the depth in Malaysia's badminton is looking sharper than ever.

Thank you, yeah. Thank you for loving me for what I am. Thank you for being with me today on the show. To every one of you, I absolutely love you. Thank you so much. Have a lovely day. Time for me to drive back home. Have a lovely weekend. Have a restful weekend and a wonderful one. I shall talk to you back when I come back next Monday. Until then, here's Anil on the mic, bidding all of you a big, big, big, big aloha from the bottom of my tiny... What was that again? Oh, my God. Come on, guys. Help me out. Bottom of my tiny little heart. Yes, that's right. Bye-bye.

0: The day may have come to an end, but the music still continues till the break of dawn. 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
1: We sometimes forget the most important things in our lives. 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

Your life matters, whether you're in the front or the back. Wear your seatbelt. Since July 1st, 2025, it's mandatory to buckle up in express and tour buses if the bus is manufactured from 2020 onwards. No seatbelt? You could face a 300 ringgit fine. 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No exceptions. Dummy seatbelt buckles. Banned by December 31st. 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

0: 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It's a safety hazard. 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

0: You there. Yes, you with the leftovers. Well, guess what? In your fridge, a silent killer lurks. It's not a monster. It's not a curse. It's that weak old curry about to make things worse. Sniff it, check it. When in doubt, throw it. Remember, cook it like the sun and chill it like the Arctic. And always wash those hands. Choose wisely, food warriors. Stay healthy. Eat happy. Om nom nom nom nom.
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River pollution due to industrial waste disposal always attributes to water treatment plants being shut down and water supply cuts affecting hundreds of thousands of people. Action could be taken against anyone who breached the Environmental Quality Act 1974, which provides for a maximum fine of 100,000 ringgit and up to 5 years jail upon conviction. So let's do our part in keeping the rivers clean and unpolluted so that we can enjoy clean water. 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

and welcome to Superstars Revisited on Trax FM. David Supire, hi there. Good morning, Christy Yeo. Hello, Mimi Yip. How are you doing? Elizabeth Liu, Jeffrey and Mary, Liz and Brian, and Eugene and Rocky. Slim Whitman, if I had my life to live over, I would be here on Trax. Wouldn't you? Morning, everybody. Slim Whitman.

If I Rule the World, Tony Bennett and Wong Lee Home on Tracks of Fam. If I Rule the World, there will be char kway teow everywhere. Hey, good morning, everybody. How are you doing? Welcome to the show. It's Saturday. It's the weekend. And welcome to the joyride into yesteryear right here on Tracks FM. Till noon with me, Albert. Hey, good morning, Lena Low. How are you doing, Lena? Lena is here, and she says it's a warm morning here, and she's hoping for some rain to come to cool the weather down. Now, she and I suppose you are in Bukit Mertajam, right? I'm thinking it's not stated here. Anyways, Lena, together with the Fab Swingers, would like to send happy weekend greetings to me. Thank you so much, all music lovers. You know who you are. And let's party till noon. Thank you very much, Lena. Have a good one, okay? And keep the party rocking. Fiona Young has dropped in and says, morning, morning, morning, everybody. I'm going to be joining the Superstars Revisited show till noon. Oh, that's good to know, Fiona. Stay tuned. And of course, we've got the Mystery Sound Challenge on the way later. I'm quite sure you will be interested to find out what it is. Well, stay tuned. Thank you, Fiona. Jackie Ang, morning. Jackie would like to send regards to all friends, especially me. Thank you. Not forgetting Agnes Angela, Richard Go, Lena Low, Norni T, Awang Idris, Christiana, Robert Lee, Ching Hock, James Loke, Man Andrew, and Donnie Lim. Enjoy. Happy weekend, everyone. Thank you very much, Jackie. Now, who else is here? Let me see. Hey, KP. Good morning. KP is parting away in Yan. Kedda just woke up and already tuned in to Tracks. Lovely. I love that. Thank you very much, KP. Have a good one, okay? Christina Raj. Hi there. Good morning. Tam Ying Siang. Morning, morning, morning. And who else is here? Oh, the man himself from Kuching, Donnie Lim. Hey there, Donnie. What's up? Welcome to the show, man. And Donnie is sending his morning greetings to Elvis, Lizarina, Noraniti, Shirley Key, Priscilla, Yong and Wong, Christiana, Chandra, Richard Go, Agnes Angela, Jackie Ong, Grace Key, Chegu Jong, Tilda Francis, Putra Bonio, James Pingiran, and so many more, including Lena Low and me as well. Donnie, hey, thank you very much. Johnny Logan, What's Another Year? On Tracks, many, many, many more amazing years of good music right here on Tracks. Johnny, take it away.

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Pilot on Trax FM. Hi there. Good morning, Lisa Rena. Hi, Lisa. Welcome all the way from Cat City. She says weather there in Cat City, Kuching, fine, no problemo. And later her plan is to go out to do some brisk walking. That's a good plan, I tell her. And in the meantime, Lisa sends her regards to all her pals out there, like, let me see, that's Shirley Key, Catherine Yong, Man Andrew, Donnie, Norni T, Tilda Francis, Christiana, Catherine Yam, Awang, Robert Lee, Grace Key, Susan Chu, Agnes Angela, Chegu Jong, hello there, Chegu Rose, hey, Elvis Franklin, and lastly, me. Hey, thank you so much, Lisa, Rena. Have a good time in Kuching, okay, and enjoy the fine weather, yeah? Who else is here? Catherine Yam says, hello everyone, sending greetings to one and all. Have a great weekend. Catherine, thank you so much, yeah. And Christiana Chin, hey, Christiana, welcome to the show, and how are you doing? All the way from the land below the wind. And she's sending a big hello to all friends out there, and love, love, love as well to me. Thank you to Shirley, Mun, Elvis, Donnie, Lena, Agnes Angela, Fiona, Lisa Rena, Norniti, Jackie, Catherine Yong, and all wonderful friends. Christiana, hey, thanks a lot, buddy, for coming in all the time, every time, and I'm quite sure you're looking forward to the mystery sound challenge, huh? Okay, that's coming up later on in the morning. Awang Idris, hey, good morning, sir. Welcome all the way from a cool Bintulu, and he's wishing all a very good morning from Bintulu to you and you, especially Nadia Hamid, me, Robert Lee, Darren Pasquale, Winnie Yee, Lisa Rena, Norniti, James Pingiran, Shirley Key, Jackie Ang, Catherine Yam, Fajar Shidek, Jennifer Lau, Lawrence Ng, and many more. Thank you, Awang, for dropping in so early in the morning. Amazing. It's just so lovely. Evelyn Ng says hello to all friends. Morning, morning, morning. Hey, Evelyn, welcome. And who else is here? Let me see. Chandrawati. Hey, all the way in Puchong. And she's waving her hands at everyone. Welcome, welcome, welcome. Yes, welcome indeed. The weekend has arrived. She says, let's dance and groove till noon. Yeah, that's a great sentiment there. I love it. And in the meantime, Chandra is sending her love and hugs to all lovely pals like me. Thank you. Doran Pasquale, Renee Bhaktia, Lina Low, Caroline Ng, Tilda Francis, Norniti Mun, Donald Lim, James Loke, Uncle David Supaya, and finally sister-in-law Kogi Lavani, who is in Puchong on a short holiday. Yeah. Happy holidays, Kogi Lavani, yeah? And stay well, stay cool. Okay, the music now continues.

Mr. Love, Coney Francis, tracks. Morning, Agnes Angela. How you doing? Agnes sends her love and kisses and hugs to all friends out there like me. Thank you. Not forgetting Jackie Ang, Ron Rose, Christiana, Chegu Jong, Donna Lim, Norniti, Lisa Rina, Lina Low, Caroline Ng, Robert Lee, Doreen Pasquale, Shirley Key, Grace Key. Lots of love always from Agnes. Thanks, buddy. Thank you so much. Now, who else is here? Let me see. Norniti. Hello. Good morning. She sends greetings from Cat City in Kuching. And we'd like to send love and hugs to favorite DJ Albert. Oh, thank you. To awesome friends like Elvis, Lisa, Donnie, Awang, Agnes Angela, Jackie, Tila, Putra Bonio, Richard Go, Grace Key, Christiana, Chegu Jong, Chandra, Lina, and everyone else. Have a great weekend. Thank you, Norniti. Thank you so very much for dropping in. Delight. Yes, Putra Bonio is here too. Hey, Putra, what's up, brother? And Putra would like to send a big hello to all pals like James Pingiran, Zakoria, Lizarina, Norniti, Helen Quay, James Hukala, Agnes Angela, Renee Bhaktia, Awang, Donnie, Priscilla Wong, Polly Marsing, Peter Tinkow, Zulkifli Mamararis, and many more. Putra Bonio, thank you so much, my friend. Now party on down. Till noon, okay? Now here's something slow. The one, the only, Michael Jackson. This is all about Ben on tracks. Morning.

Kenny Nolan loves Grown Deep. That's the title. Hi there. Good morning, Tilda Francis. And her plan is to stay till noon. And that's the best plan ever. Thank you, Tilda. And Tilda is sending her warmest regards with love to me. Thank you to Chandra, Lizarina, Donnie, Donnie Lim, Nornity, Shirley Key, Listen Brian, Catherine Yam, Mimi Yip, and everybody listening in to the show. Hey, Mrs. Ho in USJ, good morning. Welcome to the show. Here's words, the Bee Gees. One Place, Tracks FM.

0: Angela, Jose Feliciano. I'm going to take a break. We've got the news coming up really soon, about 30 seconds from now. Stick around. I'll be back at the next hour with more of your favorite songs right here on Trax. Stella Ong is next.
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Good morning, it's Saturday, and you're with Stella, bringing you the main news at 7. The headlines: comprehensive plan to strengthen airport security controls, and constituency allocations belong to the people, not lawmakers.

0: The implementation of the comprehensive plan covering all aspects of security is ready to be carried out at all airports in the country. Home Minister Datuk Sri Saifuddin Nasution Ismail, while expressing the commitment, explained that the improvement plan would be submitted within 2 weeks. This follows airport security issues that could tarnish the country's image and create a perception of weaknesses in the existing control system.
1: Kabinet memandang berat insiden yang berlaku kerana dia mencemarkan nama baik negara, memberi gambaran seolah-olah kawalan keselamatan di lapangan terbang kita bolos. 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
0: He said this at a press conference in Sandakan yesterday. In another development, Datuk Sri Saifuddin Nasution stressed that the government has stepped up enforcement against foreign tourists found abusing social visit passes to engage in illegal economic activities in Sabah, particularly in Sampurna. The authorities had detected cases of foreign visitors entering the country as tourists, but subsequently venturing into business activities, including owning or operating resort services in partnerships with local residents. Separately, the Home Minister said a comprehensive and transparent investigation has been ordered immediately to determine the actual cause of the electric shock tragedy that claimed the lives of 3 Royal Malaysia Police personnel in Beaufort on Thursday. In a Facebook post, he explained that any weaknesses identified must be addressed immediately, while improvements must also be implemented to ensure that a similar incident does not recur. He also expressed his condolences to the families of Corporal Muhammad Nur Hafiz Ibrahim, Constable Muhammad Raimi Ismarubi and Corporal Chu Tek Siong. The 3 personnel were confirmed dead after they were believed to have suffered electric shocks while moving a 29-foot-long metal pole used to harvest coconuts outside the Western Police Station.

0: Government allocations for parliamentary constituencies are intended for the people's benefit. They are not the exclusive entitlement of members of parliament. Speaking in Alor Gaja yesterday, Prime Minister Datuk Sri Anwar Ibrahim emphasised that these allocations are meant to fund facilities and improvements aimed at raising the standard of living for local residents.
1: Peruntukan kita bagi kepada rakyat sejak bila kita kena bagi ahli parlimen. 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
0: In a related development, Datuk Sri Anwar announced that Pondok schools nationwide will receive focused attention to strengthen education through the provision of training in artificial intelligence or AI and computer skills. This initiative is being implemented alongside efforts to upgrade the facilities at these institutions so that they do not fall further behind. The approach is to ensure that Islamic educational institutions receive the attention they deserve, in addition to the development of other streams of education. As for the assistance earmarked for Chinese and Tamil schools, the Prime Minister said announcements would be made separately to ensure that all educational institutions receive fair attention.
1: Untuk sekolah-sekolah Cina, sekolah-sekolah Tamil yang telah kita luluskan, saya ada majlis dalam 2 minggu ini untuk kita umumkan secara berasingan.
0: The move aligns with the government's efforts to strengthen facilities and support for various educational institutions across the country. On a separate matter, the promotion process for officers and personnel of the Malaysian Armed Forces, MAF, and Royal Malaysia Police will be simplified and expedited. Datuk Sri Anwar said the matter has been agreed in principle to ensure it is aligned with other civil service schemes.
1: Sejak itu, malah sebelum itu pun, saya telah minta supaya KSN dan KPPA, Ketua Pengarah Perkhidmatan Awam yang mengetuai JPA, untuk meneliti, memberikan ruang dan kita telah setuju pada prinsipnya supaya kenaikan pangkat terutama pegawai di Angkatan Tentera dan Polis itu dipermudah dan dipercepatkan supaya hampir selari dengan perkhidmatan awam yang lain.
0: He said this when addressing the Semarak Kenegaraan program with the MAF personnel at Terendak Camp, Melaka yesterday. In other news, Bumiputra household wealth, particularly among the B40 and M40 groups, will continue to be strengthened through various boost savings, expand investment opportunities and develop skills. Speaking in Putrajaya yesterday, Second Finance Minister Datuk Sri Amir Hamzah Azizan said increasing Bumiputra participation in wealth ownership remains a priority to be achieved through various mechanisms, including entrepreneurship development and the strengthening of retirement savings.
2: Untuk meningkatkan penglibatan Bumiputra adalah satu usaha penting untuk kerajaan. 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
0: Coming up, Gaza destruction rises despite ceasefire, 82% of structures damaged. The number of structures assessed as destroyed in Gaza has increased by 9% since the October 2025 ceasefire, while 82% of structures have been damaged since October 2023. At a press briefing in New York, UN Deputy Spokesperson Farhan Haq said more than 200,000 structures have sustained damage, with two-thirds of them assessed as destroyed.
3: So even in this period of what our Secretary General refers to as lesser fire, there continues to be damage and partial destruction of buildings.
0: At the same briefing, Haq also informed that a report by the Office for the Coordination of Humanitarian Affairs showed limited improvements in the flow of critical supplies into Gaza, even as needs remain immense and people continue to depend heavily on aid. He added that data collected through the UN 2720 mechanism indicate a 33% increase in the volume of supplies that the UN and its partners were able to bring into Gaza in July compared with June.
3: That's more than 55,000 pallets of aid, roughly 35,000 metric tons, or 26,000 truckloads, bringing us closer to the levels recorded before the regional escalation began at the end of February. About 60% of these supplies were food, followed by smaller volumes of shelter, water, sanitation, hygiene, and health items. Additional supplies were brought in by the private sector. Still, our humanitarian partners warned that restrictions remain on the types of supplies allowed into Gaza.
0: In another development, Thai Prime Minister Anutin Chanwirakun stressed strengthening implementation of the country's gun laws after the school shooting in Nonthaburi province yesterday. 8 people were confirmed dead, including the gunman and his grandparents, and over 30 people were injured, with 9 in critical condition after a gunman opened fire at a school and home. Local police were notified around 10 a.m. local time after the gunman opened fire at Depsirin Nonthaburi School in the Bangkroi district. It was reported that the alleged attacker, identified as a 14-year-old student, had been living with his grandparents. Finally, in sports, badminton, 3 Malaysian representatives booked their places in the semi-finals of the Korea Masters 2026. Singles shuttler Chim Jun Wei will face China's Zhu Xuanzhen for a place in the final. Meanwhile, the men's doubles pair, Ti Kai Woon and Yap Roy King, are scheduled to face Japanese Shuji Sawada and Daigo Tanioka. Man Wei Zong and So Wu Yik will face Haruki Kawabe and Kenta Matsukawa, also from Japan.

0: And now a recap of the headlines. Comprehensive plan to strengthen airport security controls. And constituency allocations belong to the people, not lawmakers. That was a bulletin prepared by Marsili Zawati. Malaysia Madani, Kesejahteraan Dinikmati.
1: Stella, thank you so much for dropping in.
0: Good morning.
1: Good morning, Stella. How have you been?
0: I want to say we meet again, but yes, you know what I mean.
1: Where have you been? Where have you been?
0: I've been around.
1: It's been like forever. You've been missing, you know.
0: And I normally do weekdays.
1: Yeah, I know. So what made you change your mind this time around?
0: Because I thought it's been a long time since I last spoken to you, and yes. I'm a bit jealous. Like, oh, it's always Mutesh, you know, who gets to play and talk to you.
1: And have you been, you know, overseas on holiday or something? Well, the last I knew, you were in Vietnam, I think it was, yes.
0: Well, that was a long time ago.
1: Yeah, exactly. Right. Long time ago you said it, yeah.
0: Well, overseas, where were you last? But still in Malaysia. Yes.
1: Still
0: you know,
1: Malaysia?
0: Like Langkawi, Kuching.
1: Oh, okay, okay. Mm-hmm. It's always good to travel local.
0: Yes, yes.
1: Yeah.
0: That's why it's a beautiful Malaysia. Like, actually, I love being a tourist in my own country.
1: Yeah, yeah. Same here. Only in my, the area where I stay.
0: How have you been?
1: I'm not really an adventurer.
0: Really?
1: I've been good, and mm-hmm. I'm happy you are fine too, you know. Mm-hmm. And have you been having Malaiko lately?
0: Malaiko. When is the last time?
1: I love the way you say it, because it's like you are a true Cantonese. I tell you, your pronunciation is just spot on, I tell you.
0: Well, I try.
1: But you are Cantonese, right? Do you speak Cantonese?
0: Yeah, I do. Mm. I learned it
1: when you were little?
0: When I was 16.
1: 16
0: actually.
1: Only?
0: Mm, 16.
1: What happened before that? Mandarin?
0: Before that, no, actually, Hakka and English at
1: home.
0: Back in high school, you know, so they would make fun of me because I don't really understand and I don't really speak the language. So, okay, there goes TVB to the rescue, huh?
1: Yeah, exactly. I think thanks to TVB, all the Penang folks now can speak Cantonese because of TVB shows, you know?
0: Yeah, that's otherwise it's just Hokkien, right?
1: Exactly. I remember I was in Penang many times before when I was little and I couldn't speak Hokkien, so I had a problem communicating.
0: But Mandarin, then, what about your Mandarin?
1: No, not good, not good. I speak Cantonese and English.
0: I see.
1: Only. Mm-hmm. And when the TVB shows started showing, it was like, oi, good, man. Everybody in Penang knew Cantonese. It was different.
0: I think that's how most of us learn over here.
1: Yeah. Chow Yun Fat and whoever, you know. Yeah. Those people, really amazing. Yeah, I'm glad you are feeling great. You know, that's this story I came across in the net, thought I'd share with you. You know, a 55-year-old Malaysian, 55 years old, he spent 7,000 ringgit in EPF savings in 21 days. And now he's back to work.
0: Oh,
1: no
0: dear.
1: More money. The money is gone. Yeah, it's true. It's a true
0: story.
1: Did
0: they say what he spent on?
1: And a car and, you know, things like that. Yeah, all paid in cash. Yeah, and the daughter's wedding or something like that. I'm not too sure. But, yeah, all 7,000K gone, blown away.
0: Mm-hmm.
1: How would you spend 700,000? Slowly, right?
0: Very slowly, 700,000,
1: Yeah.
0: I mean, yes, I would love to travel and all, but
1: you can't possibly spend 700,000
0: in 7 days.
1: No, 21.
0: Oh, 21 days. 21 days.
1: You can't. 21 days is...
0: I mean,
1: short.
0: The thing is, you can, but you wouldn't.
1: You wouldn't. But you wouldn't do.
0: Yeah.
1: Good. I love that. Yes. I can do it, actually, but I wouldn't.
0: Yeah. Because we got to be smart about it. Like, okay, the thing is, I don't want to go back to work once I retire, right? So how do you stretch your dollar? And then that's what we want.
1: Yeah, exactly. Hey, I'll talk to you later.
0: Okay.
1: Stella, take care.
0: Alrighty.
1: Bye.
0: Bye.
1: Okay, that's Stella with the news and our little conversation on Trax FM 714. And later on in the morning, I'm going to get her to try to guess our mystery sound. Wouldn't that be fun, huh? Meanwhile, the history lesson comes on right now. Yeah, here we go.
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3: On this day in 1967, the Association of Southeast Asian Nations ASEAN was officially established through the ASEAN Declaration, also known as the Bangkok Declaration, which was signed in Bangkok, Thailand. The declaration was signed by the Deputy Prime Minister, Yang Amat Berhormat Tun Abdul Razak bin Datuk Hussein, who was also the Minister of Defence and Minister of National Development of Malaysia, Adam Malik, Minister for Political Affairs and Foreign Affairs of Indonesia, Narciso Ramos, Secretary of Foreign Affairs of the Philippines, S. Rajaratnam, Minister for Foreign Affairs of the Republic of Singapore, and Tanat Koman, Minister of Foreign Affairs of Thailand. The declaration contains 7 articles outlining the objectives of ASEAN, including the promotion of regional economic growth, social progress and cultural development through joint efforts in the spirit of equality and friendship to strengthen the foundation for a peaceful and prosperous Southeast Asian community. It also aimed to encourage regional peace and stability by respecting justice and the rule of law among member countries and adhering to the principles of the United Nations Charter, while promoting cooperation and mutual assistance in addressing common issues in the fields of economics, culture, technology, science and administration.
4: This program is produced by Azura G in collaboration with the National Archives of Malaysia.

Wonderful song, wonderful voice, wonderful performance. Frank Sinatra, Oh Blue Eyes, Let Me Try Again. On Tracks FM, hey there, good morning, 7:25. Okay, let's check out what's happening in my Facebook page. A lot of folks are already in there, and we've got the gold medalist, the silver and the bronze medalist waiting to be, waiting to get their greetings from me. Okay, let's go. Number one, the gold medalist. Ladies and gentlemen, I give you... Here we go. Andrew Manfred. Hi, good morning. He's from Singapore, of course. Number one gold medalist in the gold rush. Yes. And he says, good morning, dynamic and charismatic DJ Albert. Once again, thank you for lighting up Tracks FM weekends. Friendship and music come together in one unforgettable retro party. It's our unique way of life on Superstars Revisited and the Sunday Breakfast Show. I love that sentiment. Lovely. Thank you, Mun. Thank you. And Mun, in the meantime, sends his warmest regards and love to Sister Winnie Yee, Brother E. Huat Ang, friends Christiana, Lizarina, Elvis Franklin, Grace Key, Chandra, Catherine Yam, Fiona, Priscilla, and Richard Goh, Jackie Ang, Caroline Ng, NDS, BH, Shirley Key, etc., etc. The entire list is right here on my Facebook page, yeah? So have a good time, Mun, and thank you very much for dropping in. You are number one gold medalist. Now, who could be the silver medalist? Number two, here we go. Ladies and gentlemen, the silver medalist is... Priscilla Young. Good morning, Priscilla. You are number two. Wow. Amazing. Thank you. Happy weekend, everyone, she says, and sending love to Winnie Yee, Elvis Franklin, Mun Andrew, Donna Lim, Chegu Jong, Cheng Hock, Terrio, Ihuat, Catherine Yam, Doreen, Fiona, Catherine, and Shirley, and all wonderful friends tuning in. Thank you, Priscilla. Congratulations. Well done. You are number two. Okay, let's see who is in the third position, number three, bronze medalist. Ladies and gentlemen, I give you... Elvis Franklin, number three. Wow. Good on ya. Congratulations. Well done, Elvis. And Elvis is giving a birthday shout-out to son Aaron Sim. His birthday is... today. Oh, happy birthday, Aaron. All the very best. And also a birthday shout out for Corazon A. Bucol, whose birthday is on 10th of August. And on 16th August will be Elvis Presley's 49th anniversary of his passing, I guess. So, yeah, and he says Elvis Week starts August 8th till the 4th. Sorry, I don't quite understand what you wrote here, but never mind. Love to Elvis Presley, yeah? And also to Jennifer Lau, Mun Andrew, Nornity, Arena, Donnie, Liz Arena, Priscilla Young, Andias, Doran Pasquale, Catherine Yam, Christiana, Dolce Smith, Macy Jenny, Fiona Young, and many more. Congrats, Elvis. Well done, number three. Who else is here? Ta-ta-da! Winnie Yee! Hi! Good morning, Winnie! Welcome! Winnie sending Saturday morning greetings from a fine morning in Cebu. Warm wishes and hugs going out to favorite DJ Albert. Thank you. Brother Mun, Priscilla Young and Wong, Chegu Jong, Robert Lee, Cheng Hock, Awang Idris, Caroline Ng, Shelley Key, Rina Shimamura, Elizabeth Liu, Fiona Young, Grace Key, etc., etc. Thank you, Winnie Yee. Who else is here? Joyce Hugh Woodrove. Hi, Joyce. Welcome. Joyce is sending greetings from Brisbane, Queensland, Australia, the Sunshine State of Australia. Yeah. And hello to friends Evelyn Koo and Lim Jit Singh, Kenneth and Christina, Jenny Lee, Josephine Yun Tan, Calvin and Michelle. Wishing all a wonderful weekend. Joyce, hey, thank you. Who else is here? Let's see. Richard Goh. Hi. Good morning, Richard. Welcome from the historical city of Malacca. And
Richard would like to send his regards to me. Thank you. And to all your friends in music, especially, let's see, Maichi, Man Andrew, Joel Jarach, Eric Goh, Elizabeth Liu, Eric Lee, Don Alim, Jackie Ang, Evelyn Alim, Norniti, Betty Quirk, Lisson Bryan, Catherine Lau, and members of the Fab Swingers. Richard, thank you. Vivo is here too. Yes, hey, good morning and welcome. Now, he says, let's keep rocking to the retro tunes. And he continues to say, when I was small and rambutan trees were tall, we used to sing along to these retro tunes. And he gave a list of tunes. Wow. Yes, indeed. Thank you, Vivo, for your enthusiasm. Thank you. And keep on rocking, okay? Thank you. Okay, one more name here. Ong Ching Hong, Mr. Ong from Churras, sending love to everyone, especially me. Thank you. Evelyn and Lim, Caroline, Lina Lo, Winnie Yee, Grace Key, Jackie Ong, Priscilla Yong, Josie, Rina Shimamura, Catherine Yong, Robert, Eric, Kunshin, Flora, Karina, Christiana Chin, etc., etc. Thank you, Ching Hawk. I'll refresh the page and come back and say hello to more people out there, okay? Just stay, everybody. Here's Tokyo Square. Within You'll Remain on Tracks FM. Till next

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love is a world that Peter and Gordon are in, but if you want a world with love, lots of love, it's here on Trax FM. Yeah, Superstars Revisited. Hi there. Good morning, everybody. Welcome to the show. Okay, let's go back to my Facebook page and see who are in there. Lawrence Ng Kok Kyung. Hello there. Good morning, Lawrence. Mr. Ng, welcome to the show. And he sends love to everybody. Thanks, buddy. Thank you so much. Okay, who else is here? Catherine Yam. Hi. Good morning, Catherine. Catherine is sending Saturday vibes to me. Thank you. To John M. Tang, Irene Yam, Catherine Yong, Shirley Key, Manandrew, Elvis Franklin, Fiona Yong, Priscilla Yong, also Christiana, Awang, James Pingiran, Mr. Lee Manhui or Kawan Lee Manhui, Helen Kui, KP Norniti, Lizarina, etc., etc. Thank you so much, Catherine Yam. Thank you for dropping in. Sam Erdia Sami says hello to everyone. Thank you, Sam. And Susan Chu. Hey there. Good morning, Susan. Susan is sending regards to all friends out there, especially besties Liz and Brian. And that's me. Thank you, Liz Arena, Lee Manhui, Rina Shimamura, Catherine Yong, Peter Tinkow, James Sukala, Melissa Siricord, Helen Quay, Anna Isabella Yap, Winnie Seong, etc., etc. Thank you, Susan Chu. Have a good one. Betty Quirk is saying, fine morning in Miri, and just came back from my usual morning walk. Well, good on ya. Good on ya. Happy, happy, and be healthy, yeah? Betty Quirk, thank you for letting us know what's happening in your life. Thank you so very much. And now, more music coming up. It's Eric Carmen. Make me lose control. Trax. Morning, everybody.